0: Temperatures fall into the middle 50s. A bright sunny day ahead on Wednesday. High temperatures will climb into the lower 80s. And then Thursday, some afternoon showers and storms are possible. High temperatures climb into the low 80s. I'm meteorologist Amy Wilmoth in the NCN Weather Center.
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0: ZZ Top, double back. 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
4: A front on the way could bring some rain by the time we get to Thursday. Tonight it's dry, but some patchy fog is possible. Temperatures fall into the middle 50s overnight tonight. It's another gorgeous day on Wednesday. We'll have lots of sunshine. High temperatures climb into the lower 80s in the afternoon. And then Thursday, a couple of afternoon showers and storms are possible. High temperatures are climbing back into the low 80s. I'm meteorologist Amy Wilmoth in the NCN Weather Center.
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0: and every woman in the audience lost her mind. From their massive 1988 album, New Jersey, that made chart history by tying a record for the most top 10 singles from a single hard rock album, pumping out five massive hits. 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

0: Bad, bad Leroy Brown. That's Jim Croce. I'm Mike Walsh. And Mariska Hargitay. Mariska hosted the Emmys last night, including a history-making wins from Gene Smart, Matthew Rhys, and Widow's Bay. Taylor Swift made a cameo in a Law & Order sketch. I'm like, oh, thank goodness. It's good to finally see her again.
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0: ABC News, I'm Dave Packer. AI is making strange bedfellows.
1: As major AI labs now push to slow down development in light of potential dangers, former Trump administration strategist Steve Bannon says of those companies,
2: the people don't trust them, and that trust is not going up.
1: A rare ideological ally, Vermont Senator Bernie Sanders, who says lawmakers must step in.
3: The public has had virtually no input into the AI revolution that is transforming the world.
1: Mike Dubusky, ABC News.
0: President Trump lashed out on social media at the Supreme Court today for blocking his attempt to overhaul mail-in ballots ahead of the midterm elections, saying the Supreme Court let our country down. Macklemore was yanked from Ed Sheeran's tour after saying this at a show in New Jersey.
4: I said free Palestine.
0: Now all of Sheeran's supporting acts have quit in solidarity with Macklemore. This is ABC News. Federal authorities are revealing more information on the case of a Pennsylvania man arrested for swearing allegiance to ISIS and possibly plotting a terror attack. ABC News Chief Justice Correspondent Pierre Thomas has more.
5: Justice Department prosecutors claim in a court document obtained by ABC News that Jonathan Kramer had previously been in juvenile detention after allegedly plotting a mass casualty attack. The FBI received a disturbing tip. Kramer had allegedly been receiving suspicious packages, and the FBI learned that Kramer was promoting ISIS ideology. On Saturday, Kramer, who is now 21, was observed going to a sporting goods store and meeting an individual in a parking lot and allegedly obtaining a long black duffel bag. The FBI, who was watching Kramer, then confronted him at the hotel, executed search warrants, allegedly discovered the firearm, ammunition, and made the arrest.
0: State health officials in Pennsylvania have reported a fourth measles-related death. The additional death in the state was an 18-year-old who was not vaccinated. Dave Packer, ABC News.
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10: The weather stays quiet for the next day or so, but a cold front on the way could bring some rain by Thursday. Some patchy fog is possible overnight tonight. Otherwise, it's mostly clear and comfortable. Temperatures fall into the middle 50s. A bright, sunny day ahead on Wednesday. High temperatures will climb into the lower 80s. And then Thursday, some afternoon showers and storms are possible. High temperatures climb into the low 80s. I'm meteorologist Amy Wilmoth in the NCN Weather Center.
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0: The trio from Toronto, Rush, Tom Sawyer. I'm Mike Walsh. Mentioned Taylor Swift was on a Law & Order sketch last night on the Emmys, and it's Tay-Tay's world we just live in it. Now, science described 12 new species of bugs named after Taylor. There's the Swiftie Phyllis. Three of its four species are named after her albums, including Lover and Fearless. The fourth is named after Swifter's Silent. Science needs to listen to our playlist.
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0: All I want to do, that's Sheryl Crow. I'm Mike Walsh, and all I want to do is see Oprah in the Sphere. Oprah's going to be in the Sphere in April in a show called Aha, an immersive show that's described as a symphony of senses. All I want to know is, do I get a car? And does she get a car? And does he get a car? And do I get a car?
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1: ABC News, I'm Dave Packer. Independent Senator Bernie Sanders and former Trump administration strategist Steve Bannon seem to agree on at least one thing: the dangers of AI and the need for oversight. Bannon in Washington today on AI developers.
2: People don't trust them. The people don't trust them, and that trust is not going up.
1: Sanders says if AI surpasses human intelligence,
3: this technology will escape human control with potentially catastrophic consequences.
1: President Trump calls AI concerns a hoax. The president blasting the Supreme Court after they rejected his plan to restrict mail-in voting ahead of the midterms. The president took to social media saying, quote, "The Supreme Court has really let our country down." Multiple performers dropped out of singer Ed Sheeran's U.S. concert tour today. It comes after Macklemore was removed as the opening act over remarks he made in support of Palestinians. This is ABC News. If you're over the age of 100 in Japan, you're among friends. Lots of them.
4: As of September 1st, there were 107,677 people in Japan over the age of 100. It's the 56th straight year there have been over 100,000 Japanese centenarians, but the first time the number has been this high. Women make up nearly 90% of that number, among them Kishimoto Fuyo from Kyoto City. She is 114 years old and the oldest person in Japan. The oldest man is Kati Hikaru of Kumamoto City. He's 112. Sherry Preston, ABC News.
1: Restaurant payment company Toast is out with a list of the country's best and worst tippers. The company found the stingiest tippers are in California and Washington State, where gratuities average a little over 17%. But the best state for waitstaff, according to Toast, Delaware, where tips left on credit cards average 21.4% of the bill. Dave Packer, ABC News.
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9: The weather stays quiet for the next day or so, but a cold front on the way could bring some rain by Thursday. Some patchy fog is possible overnight tonight. Otherwise, it's mostly clear and comfortable. Temperatures fall into the middle 50s. A bright sunny day ahead on Wednesday. High temperatures will climb into the lower 80s. And then Thursday, some afternoon showers and storms are possible. High temperatures climb into the low 80s. I'm meteorologist Amy Wilmoth in the NCN Weather Center.
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0: Bow. Pat Benatar, hit me with your best shot. I'm Mike Walsh with a life hack. You want to make someone's day? It's as easy as cake. In fact, survey says 1 in 5 Americans, pew-pew, say cake is their favorite symbol of pleasure. Also, sleeping in a freshly made bed. Oh, yeah. The feeling of sun on your face. Watching a favorite movie. Seeing stunning views made the list. For me, it's just all about, you know, having the world bend to my will. I mean, that seems like it should be simple enough, right? Yeah? Where's my sandwich?
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8: A front on the way could bring some rain by the time we get to Thursday. Tonight it's dry, but some patchy fog is possible. Temperatures fall into the middle 50s overnight tonight. It's another gorgeous day on Wednesday. We'll have lots of sunshine. High temperatures climb into the lower 80s in the afternoon. And then Thursday, a couple of afternoon showers and storms are possible. High temperatures are climbing back into the low 80s. I'm meteorologist Amy Wilmoth in the NCN Weather Center.
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1: ABC News, I'm Dave Packer. The Kennedy Center shut its doors today after a judge reaffirmed an act of Congress as the only way to add President Trump's name to the building. ABC's Jonathan Carl.
2: Trump's board claimed that the Kennedy Center would go bankrupt if Trump can't put his name on the building to boost fundraising. But the judge pointed out that Congress just gave the center $250 million, and the financial problems only came after Trump tried to change the name, causing artists to cancel and ticket sales to plummet.
1: The surprise move this afternoon, Congressman Thomas Massie introduced 8 articles of impeachment against Defense Secretary Pete Hegseth, accusing Hegseth of waging an illegal war with Iran and illegal capture of a foreign leader, Venezuela's Nicolas Maduro. All supporting artists dropping out of Ed Sheeran's U.S. tour after rapper Macklemore was removed as the opening act over remarks he made in support of Palestinians during earlier shows. This is ABC News. A Washington State teen is now facing multiple charges, including first-degree manslaughter and arson, after authorities say he sparked a massive wildfire by launching fireworks from the back of a moving truck. ABC's Melissa Don has that.
3: Police say 18-year-old Michael Yakimov launching Roman candle-style fireworks shortly after midnight on July 4th, blasting more than 200 of them into the sky. Moments later, officials say a fire erupted in the bone-dry brush, fueling a wall of flames that became the Chelan Hills Fire, killing a 69-year-old man. That fire also injuring 6 firefighters and destroying $6 million worth of property.
1: The Senate today, in a 74-24 vote, advanced the Protect College Sports Act. The bipartisan bill would establish a federal framework for athlete compensation and provide new protections for student athletes, including caps on agent endorsement fees as well as scholarship and health benefits. Dave Packer, ABC News.
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3: The weather stays quiet for the next day or so, but a cold front on the way could bring some rain by Thursday. Some patchy fog is possible overnight tonight. Otherwise, it's mostly clear and comfortable. Temperatures fall into the middle 50s. A bright sunny day ahead on Wednesday. High temperatures will climb into the lower 80s. And then Thursday, some afternoon showers and storms are possible. High temperatures climb into the low 80s. I'm meteorologist Amy Wilmoth in the NCN Weather Center.
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6: A front on the way could bring some rain by the time we get to Thursday. Tonight it's dry, but some patchy fog is possible. Temperatures fall into the middle 50s overnight tonight. It's another gorgeous day on Wednesday. We'll have lots of sunshine. High temperatures climb into the lower 80s in the afternoon. And then Thursday, a couple of afternoon showers and storms are possible. High temperatures are climbing back into the low 80s. I'm meteorologist Amy Wilmuth in the NCN Weather Center.
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0: So Chrissy Hynde is one of the few original members still leading the group today. 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

0: Jackson Brown, Dr. My Eyes. I'm Mike Walsh, and as quite right, the British Army is testing ways to use horses in modern-day military operations. They're not getting weapons or magical powers, but they are being draped in special camouflage to turn them into stealth horses. Because, you know, they walk and run so quietly, do the horses. Everybody is quiet.
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2: There's nearly 678,290,000 kids under five around the world. But what's so important about being five? A lot, it turns out. Children who live to age five are twice as likely to reach adulthood. That's why vaccines matter so much. For 40 years, Rotary and partners have delivered vaccines globally. Like here, and even here. Impressive, right? But 12.5 million children are still totally unvaccinated. Rotary knows we can find them. Because when Rotary and Indian vaccinators looked for families at bus and train stations, used motorbikes, and trekked house to house, they lowered polio cases by 94%. See? It can be done. And the results are worth it. Let's ensure that all children grow up safe from preventable diseases.
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0: ABC News, I'm Dave Packer. A helicopter has crashed, killing at least three people near the scene of an earlier fatal bus crash in Los Angeles, authorities say. Ed Sheeran, in the middle of the world's top grossing tour, one of the top five anyway, is seeing that tour in chaos. All of his supporting acts abruptly quitting in solidarity with rapper Macklemore, who was dropped for making pro-Palestinian comments.
1: Popular acts including Phineas, Lucas Graham, and Aaron Rowe, as well as the entire traveling band, are all dropping out of this tour. It's now unclear what will happen at Sheeran's next concert this Saturday in Philadelphia.
0: He sees Whit Johnson. Sheeran says he chooses not to take political sides, including the war in Gaza. The president pushing back against the Supreme Court after a vote of 7-2. It rejected his push to restrict mail-in voting. Among those voting against it, three of his own appointees. Trump saying, "These are not the people I interviewed to serve on the United States Supreme Court." This is ABC News. The House Oversight Committee unanimously voted 41-0 to hold billionaire Leon Black in contempt of Congress related to its ongoing Jeffrey Epstein investigation.
2: The committee voted to hold private equity billionaire Leon Black in contempt for defying two subpoenas that demanded he appear for a deposition, as well as turn over documents that lawmakers believe are pertinent to the panel's inquiry into convicted sex offender Jeffrey Epstein. Black's lawyers called the move a, quote, complete abomination, and accused the committee of abusing its power. The contempt resolution now heads to the House floor for a vote as early as this week. Peter Harlamus, ABC News.
0: The Justice Department today announced charges against a group that they say worked with Russia's intelligence services to conduct terrorist attacks and murder-for-hire plots around the world. An indictment unsealed by federal prosecutors says the individuals coordinated terror attacks against military and civilian infrastructure in European countries supporting Ukraine. Dave Packer, ABC News.
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0: Queen Fat Bottom Girls. I'm Mike Walsh. And people named Al, A-L, are complaining about all the confusion with AI. So they're hoping we'll all start using better fonts. Or get in the habit of initializing AI with periods to make things clear. Yeah, you have nothing to fear, Al.
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2: Just heads up, there's a helicopter down over there.
1: ATC.net capturing responders after a news helicopter crash, killing at least three people near the scene of an earlier fatal bus crash in Los Angeles. A federal judge reaffirmed Tuesday the only way President Trump's name is going to be added to the Kennedy Center's an act of Congress. And a short time later, the board overseeing the famed performing arts institution voted to shut down for renovations. This abrupt announcement over the center's PA system. And then President Trump dropped the hammer and put a halt to the whole reno. In a surprise move Tuesday afternoon, Congressman Thomas Massie introduced articles of impeachment against Defense Secretary Pete Hegseth. Massie accusing Hegseth of waging an illegal war with Iran since congressional approval was not granted, ignoring the 60-day resolution, and for the illegal capture of a foreign leader, Venezuela's Nicolas Maduro. This is ABC News. Fed up with filling up? It's not just our cars and trucks we have to worry about.
3: Crude awakening for oil heat customers. Expect sticker shock when the first autumn bill arrives. A longtime energy analyst tells ABC News we'll be paying well over $2 a gallon above last year to fuel the furnace. Diesel futures hit a record on Tuesday, and diesel at the pump is also the highest ever. AAA putting it at $6.28 a gallon, $2.50 over last year. Truckers say every dollar more adds $400.

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1: The nation's five biggest sports leagues, NFL, MLB, MLS, NBA, and the NHL, joined with their respective players' unions in a letter to gaming regulators in 35 states and the District of Columbia, asking for a crackdown on betting-related harassment of athletes, coaches, and families, saying threats to an athlete or their family members is unacceptable. Dave Packer, ABC News.
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0: Guns N' Roses' Sweet Child of Mine, Axl Rose, wrote that song for his then-girlfriend, Erin Everly, daughter of one of the famous Everly brothers.
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0: city. Mayor Karen Bass confirmed a total of 5 people were killed in both incidents.
1: Our hearts are with those impacted by the bus collision and the helicopter crash, and with the entire community who lost members of their team while they were doing their job.
0: President Trump lashed out on social media at the Supreme Court Tuesday for blocking his attempt to overhaul mail-in ballots ahead of the midterm elections, saying the Supreme Court let our country down. Macklemore yanked from Ed Sheeran's tour after saying this at a show in New Jersey.
2: I said, free Palestine.
0: Now, all of Sheeran's supporting acts have quit in solidarity with Macklemore, including Phineas, Lucas Graham, and Aaron Rowe, as well as the entire traveling band. This is ABC News. As prediction markets grow in popularity, one state is warning election officials not to make election-related wagers.
3: The guidance from the Georgia Secretary of State's office reminds all election workers that they are not allowed to place bets on anything connected to elections, including the outcome of a race. Secretary of State Brad Raffensperger believes the concept is simple.
4: Just like sports figures aren't supposed to be betting on their games, we don't believe that election officials should be making predictions about any election contest.
3: Raffensperger says he doesn't want anything to potentially impact the trust and confidence that voters have in the state's elections. Jonathan O'Brien, ABC News, Atlanta.
0: The Justice Department Tuesday announced charges against a group that they say worked with Russia's intelligence services to conduct terrorist attacks and murder-for-hire plots around the world. An indictment unsealed by federal prosecutors says the individuals coordinated terror attacks against infrastructure in European countries supporting Ukraine. Dave Packer, ABC News.
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1: ABC News, I'm Dave Packer. At least three people were killed after a news helicopter from NBC's Los Angeles TV station crashed near the scene of a deadly bus collision in the

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Sammy Hagar cited this song as inspiration for his own big hit, Your Love Is Driving Me Crazy. Here's Eddie Money, I Think I'm In Love.

0: Triumph and Magic Power. You could say Triumph is the other Canadian power trio. The biggest of them of all, of course, is Rush. Now, both Triumph and Rush went on tours this year.
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0: Eagles' Desperado, which came out in 1973 and was never actually released as a single, which just shows you how good the song it was that it managed to break through and become one of the most memorable tracks they ever did without ever really being a hit.
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2: Just a heads up, there's a helicopter down over there.
1: ATC.net capturing responders after a news helicopter crash, killing at least three people near the scene of an earlier fatal bus crash in Los Angeles. A federal judge reaffirmed Tuesday the only way President Trump's name is going to be added to the Kennedy Center's an act of Congress. And a short time later, the board overseeing the famed Performing Arts Institution voted to shut down for renovations. This abrupt announcement over the center's PA system. And then President Trump dropped the hammer and put a halt to the whole reno. In a surprise move Tuesday afternoon, Congressman Thomas Massey introduced articles of impeachment against Defense Secretary Pete Hegseth. Massey accusing Hegseth of waging an illegal war with Iran since congressional approval was not granted, ignoring the 60-day resolution, and for the illegal capture of a foreign leader, Venezuela's Nicolas Maduro. This is ABC News. Fed up with filling up? It's not just our cars and trucks we have to worry about.
3: Crude awakening for oil heat customers. Expect sticker shock when the first autumn bill arrives. A longtime energy analyst tells ABC News we'll be paying well over $2 a gallon above last year to fuel the furnace. Diesel futures hit a record on Tuesday, and diesel at the pump is also the highest ever. AAA putting it at $6.28 a gallon. $2.50 over last year. Truckers say every dollar more adds $400 to a tank. Wayne Cabot, ABC News. The nation.

0: nation's five biggest sports leagues, NFL, MLB, MLS, NBA, and the NHL, joined with their respective players' unions in a letter to gaming regulators in 35 states and the District of Columbia, asking for a crackdown on betting-related harassment of athletes, coaches, and families, saying threats to an athlete or their family members is unacceptable. Dave Packer, ABC News.
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0: Black crows, hard to handle, and it's probably not hard to believe that that is not a Black Crowes original. First done by Otis Redding in 1986. Black Crowes, though, took it to hit status on their 1990 album, Shake Your Money Maker.
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1: ABC News, I'm Dave Packer. At least three people were killed after a news helicopter from NBC's Los Angeles TV station crashed near the scene of a deadly bus collision in the city. Mayor Karen Bass confirmed a total of five people were killed in both incidents.
2: Our hearts are with those impacted by the bus collision and the helicopter crash, and with the entire community who lost members of their team while they were doing their job.
1: President Trump lashed out on social media at the Supreme Court Tuesday for blocking his attempt to overhaul mail-in ballots ahead of the midterm elections, saying the Supreme Court let our country down. Macklemore yanked from Ed Sheeran's tour after saying this at a show in New Jersey.
3: I said free Palestine.
1: Now, all of Sheeran's supporting acts have quit in solidarity with Macklemore, including Phineas, Lucas Graham, and Aaron Rowe, as well as the entire traveling band. This is ABC News. As prediction markets grow in popularity, one state is warning election officials not to make election-related wagers.
4: The guidance from the Georgia Secretary of State's office reminds all election workers that they are not allowed to place bets on anything connected to elections, including the outcome of a race. Secretary of State Brad Raffensperger believes the concept is simple.
5: Just like sports figures aren't supposed to be betting on their games, we don't believe that election officials should be making predictions about any election contest.
4: Raffensperger says he doesn't want anything to potentially impact the trust and confidence that voters have in the state's elections. Jonathan O'Brien, ABC News, Atlanta.
1: The Justice Department Tuesday announced charges against a group that they say worked with Russia's intelligence services to conduct terrorist attacks and murder-for-hire plots around the world. An indictment unsealed by federal prosecutors says the individuals coordinated terror attacks against infrastructure in European countries supporting Ukraine. Dave Packer, ABC News.
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0: Philip Bailey and Phil Collins, Easy Lover. Do you remember the 21st night of September? Well, that night is coming, and of course, that Earth, Wind, and Fire classic was sung by Philip Bailey.
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0: John Bon Jovi, Blaze of Glory from 1990, a song he wrote for the film Young Guns 2. He was actually asked to use Wanted Dead or Alive, and he said, no, actually, I'll write you a whole new song for the movie. That track earned him an Academy Award nomination and a Golden Globe for Best Original Song.
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0: Albert Fame Performing Arts Institution voted a shutdown for renovations. This abrupt announcement over the center's PA system. And then President Trump dropped the hammer and put a halt to the whole reno. In a surprise move Tuesday afternoon, Congressman Thomas Massie introduced articles of impeachment against Defense Secretary Pete Hegseth. Massie accusing Hegseth of waging an illegal war with Iran since congressional approval was not granted, ignoring the 60-day resolution, and for the illegal capture of a foreign leader, Venezuela's Nicolas Maduro. This is ABC News. Fed up with filling up? It's not just our cars and trucks we have to worry about.
1: Crude awakening for oil heat customers. Expect sticker shock when the first autumn bill arrives. A longtime energy analyst tells ABC News we'll be paying well over $2 a gallon above last year to fuel the furnace. Diesel futures hit a record on Tuesday, and diesel at the pump is also the highest ever. AAA putting it at $6.28 a gallon. $2.50 over last year. Truckers say every dollar more adds $400 to a tank. Wayne Cabot, ABC News.
0: The nation's five biggest sports leagues, NFL, MLB, MLS, NBA, and the NHL, join with their respective players'

0: unions in a letter to gaming regulators in 35 states and the District of Columbia, asking for a crackdown on betting-related harassment of athletes, coaches, and families, saying threats to an athlete or their family members is unacceptable. Dave Packer, ABC News.
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Sammy Hagar, of course, not just a great musician, but also, well, the overseer of an empire of tequila. He sold his Cabo Wabo brand and then started a whole new one with his buddy Guy Fieri.

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2: 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The virus changes, and your immunity weakens as you age. 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
2: If you remember, the immaculate reception,
3: the 10, the 5, touchdown,
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4: and there's the throw, it's a touchdown,
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5: It's going to be a sloppy day out there.
2: Then remember that COVID hasn't gone away. The virus changes, and your immunity weakens as you age. So if you're an adult with certain health conditions, or over 65, ask your doctor or pharmacist about the latest COVID vaccine. It's one of Then remember that COVID hasn't gone away. The virus changes, and your immunity weakens as you age. So if you're an adult with certain health conditions, or over 65, ask your doctor or pharmacist about the latest COVID vaccine. It's one of the best ways to help protect.

Believe it or not, this is actually Bob Seger's biggest hit song. May have something to do with the fact that it was on Beverly Hills Cop 2. Here's Shakedown.

0: Fleetwood Mac and Little Lies. And if you really enjoy that song, I have a funny feeling that you also really enjoy true crime documentaries. I'm not judging. I'm just saying I think there's a connection between love of Fleetwood Mac and love of true crime documentaries, but I can't prove it. It's just a theory I have. Well, anyway, you probably want to know that the long-awaited Netflix documentary The Murder of JonBenet Ramsey comes out December 10th.
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0: 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Dolores O'Riordan actually wrote the song about her first experience falling in love while living in Ireland, and her ex-boyfriend also provides backing vocals on the track.
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0: 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But thankfully, they wrote songs about it.
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1: ABC News, I'm Sherry Preston. Los Angeles Mayor Karen Bass on the double accidents in the city Tuesday. A bus crash killed two and injured others. Then a news helicopter from the local NBC station crashed, killing three.
2: Our hearts are with those impacted by the bus collision and the helicopter crash, and with the entire community who lost members of their team while they were doing their job.
1: She called it a heartbreaking night for the city. Federal Reserve reps. ABC News, I'm Sherry Preston. Los Angeles Mayor Karen Bass on the double accidents in the city Tuesday. A bus crash killed two and injured others. Then a news helicopter from the local NBC station crashed, killing three.
2: Our hearts are with those impacted by the bus collision and the helicopter crash, and with the entire community who lost members of their team while they were doing their job.
1: She called it a heartbreaking night for the city. Federal Reserve wraps up its two-day meeting today and is widely expected to raise interest rates by a quarter point to try to tamp down in crashed, killing three.
2: Our hearts are with those impacted by the bus collision and the helicopter crash, and with the entire community who lost members of their team while they were doing their job.
1: She called it a heartbreaking night for the city. Federal Reserve wraps up its two-day meeting today and is widely expected to raise interest rates by a quarter point to try to tamp down inflation. The board of the Canada fire by shooting fireworks from the back of a moving pickup. Sherry Preston, ABC News.
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5: It's a cool and comfortable start to the morning here in the North Carolina High Country, with early morning temperatures in the 50s thanks to the recent drop in humidity levels. Now, today, as opposed to yesterday, it's mostly sunny with a high temperature near 80 degrees.

0: Overnight, mainly clear, still comfy with temperatures near 60 degrees first thing Thursday morning. Back to near 80 Thursday afternoon with scattered storms developing after about 2 o'clock. I'm meteorologist Chris Michaels in the NCN Weather Center.
1: It is 60 degrees on Radio Chalk Mountain.
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1: Okie dokie, David Biddick sitting in for Bruce Eichert on this Wednesday, September 16th, 2026. Yes, I'm going to be with you for the next 3 hours. We're going to have some fun. I've got some music for you. Of course, we got all sorts of local events to talk about, and we'll get you caught up on some other things that's in the news and maybe stuff you didn't know out there. But let's get the 6 o'clock hour started right now. Mr. Huey Lewis in the news. 1982, the year for this one, from the album Sports. Do you believe in love?

Mr. Huey Lewis and Denise getting things started for us on this Wednesday. Good morning to you. Hope you're getting out of the bed. If need a little cup of go juice there and, you know, whatever you got to do for some breakfast, it's time to get started. 63 degrees right now outside our studios as we wish happy birthday on this September 16th to Mr. Jeffrey Bayek. He is 69 today. It is Brooks Barber's birthday along with Linda Buchanan, and a happy 63rd birthday to David Dayton. Now, how would

0: I know that. Of course, David and I went to school back, 40 years ago? God, that seems like forever. Martha Long's birthday today, along with Matt Mills. It is Rita Nutter's birthday, Austin Owenby, Mark Roman, Pam Silvers, and Mr. Bill Sparks, and twins Janice Hooper and Judy Harewood are celebrating a birthday today. If it is your birthday, I hope you have a good one. You're sure going to have a pretty afternoon out there. Might have some showers, high in the 80s. We'll be checking that weather for you in just a few minutes.
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0: And speaking of high school sports, let's check some of the scores from yesterday. In volleyball action, Mountain Heritage loses to Hendersonville 3-1. It was Asheville Christian over Owen 3-2. Polk County down to Avery 3-0. And Mitchell over Madison 1-0. Now, middle school sports today. Volleyball has Avery at Cane River at 4:30. Mitchell's at Cranberry at 4:30. And in high school, the boys' soccer this afternoon, Madison plays Hendersonville at 6 o'clock. Mitchell travels to Owen tonight at 7 o'clock. Polk County is at Mountain Heritage at 7 o'clock. Girls tennis has Mountain Heritage at Polk at 4 o'clock, Owen at Irwin at 4 o'clock, and in volleyball for girls today, Hendersonville travels to Polk. That game is at 6:30, and that's a check of what was going on in high school and middle school sports. Now, the Flock of Seagulls on 101.1 FM and AM 1470, I Ran So Far Away.

FM 101.1 and AM 1470. David Biddick sent in for Bruce Eichert on this Wednesday, September 16th. Sights and sounds of war are going to erupt along the North Carolina coast for the next couple of weeks. The Marine Corps is going to be holding combat exercises. Marine Air Station Cherry Point will conduct varied training operations between today, September 16th, and September 30th. Now, today, they're going to practice amphibious training in and around the Cherry Point waterways and in and out of Piney Island in the Pamlico Sound. That training will include live ammunition exercises, according to the release from the Marines. On September 21st, investigations of submerged military explosives will take place at Cat Island in the Bogue Sound. They may have terrestrial and underwater explosions if they find anything, according to the Marines. The public is advised to remain clear of the operational areas, follow posted warnings and safety instructions, according to the base. The neighboring community may hear occasional loud explosions from the air station. So, Marines doing a little training on the coast this next couple of weeks. Let's get back into the music now here on FM 101.1. 1980 was the year for the Police. Da-do-do-do, da-da-da-da. Got a check of the sports coming up at the bottom of the hour and much more for you right here.

0: Top 10 hit from the Police from 1980. Da-da-da-da. My cousin Winston Hefner's excited about this next little bit I'm going to be telling you about. The employees of the old CE Air Preheater down in McDowell County, they're having their annual reunion this coming Saturday, September 19th. It'll be from 11 in the morning until 3 in the afternoon with lunch catered by Todd's Golden Fried Chicken of Marion. Now, if you'd like more information, by the way, this is going on at Spruce Pine Fire Department. I neglected to mention that. If you'd like more information, got some phone numbers for you. I'll give you a couple of them right now. We'll do a couple of them again later. You can dial 828-385-6653 or 828-724-9158. Also, you could check WTOE.com under our local events announcements for information about this. Again, that's the employees of CE Air Preheaters annual reunion. It takes place Saturday from 11 to 3, Spruce Pine Fire Department, lunch catered by Todd's Golden Fried Chicken.
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0: And again, we're going to check sports here in just a few minutes. Right now, though, a quick look at your weather. Patchy fog as you're getting up and getting going this morning. Otherwise, it's going to be sunny with a high in the low 80s today. We might see a stray shower show up here, there, and yonder, but nothing major. Clear again tonight with patchy fog forming after midnight in the low around 60. On Thursday,

will be sunny with a 40% chance of a shower in the afternoon, high in the mid-80s. Thursday night, partly cloudy, low in the low 60s. And on Friday, sunny in the morning, partly cloudy with showers likely, chance of a thunderstorm in the afternoon on Friday. By the way, that chance of rain is going to be going on basically through the weekend. Highs will be in the 80s and lows in the 60s. Right now, outside our studios, it's dropped down to 59 degrees. 1983 is a year now for Naked Eyes. Their remake of the old Burt Bacharach classic, Always Something There to Remind Me.

Waking up to a beautiful, beautiful late summer day again. We're going to have a high around 83, and again, we'll look at that weather in just a little bit. Right now, though, here's Aerosmith. Dream On. This will take us down to sports at the bottom of the hour.

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1: NCN Sports, I'm Tony Rixby. Duke running back Nate Shepard, averaging 187 yards per game. That's best in the country. He also leads the ACC with 5 touchdowns. The Blue Devils have won 6 games in a row. Duke head coach Manny Diaz says he's not surprised by the production from Shepard.
2: What you're seeing now is the result of his work ethic in the offseason, of not being satisfied for all the yards he ran for as a true freshman. You know, coaches will say all the time, oh, he's bigger and stronger, right? I mean, every offseason story is about everybody getting bigger and stronger, right? But the evidence is obvious when you watch him run.
1: Legislation to broadly regulate college sports clearing a first major hurdle in the Senate. The Senate voting Tuesday to consider the bill, a significant step forward as senators from both parties have made that legislation a priority. Pro and amateur athletes in the U.S. want something done about escalating harassment and violent threats from sports bettors. More from Bruce Morton.
3: The NFL, NBA, Major League Baseball, NHL, and Major League Soccer, and players' unions are taking their case to state gambling regulators in 35 states and the District of Columbia. They propose a lifetime ban from legal sports books for individuals who harass or threaten pro or amateur athletes, coaches, officials, team personnel, or their families.
1: The Milwaukee Brewers have clinched their 4th straight National League Central title with their victory last night. Orioles winners over the New York Mets 7-5. Pete Alonso with his 300th career home run. It came against his former team. Braves beat the Chicago Cubs 6-3. The Nationals winners over the Phillies 6-3 as well. Alan Castro singled home the winning run with 2 outs in the bottom of the 10th, leading the Worcester Red Sox past the Durham Bulls 2-1 at Polar Park in Worcester, Massachusetts last night as the final week of the AAA regular season is underway. 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
1: Quarterback Arch Manning with the number one ranked Texas Longhorns has apologized after a misstep in front of the press. Here's Jennifer King.
6: ESPN sideline reporter Holly Rowe says she has accepted an apology from Arch Manning, the University of Texas quarterback, for an insensitive comment about an AI video. At a media availability Monday, Manning was asked if he had seen any social media posts after their big win over Ohio State. Manning mentioned an AI-altered video that depicted Longhorns coach Steve Sarkisian that shows him backhanding the reporter across the face and running off into the crowd.
7: Y'all seen that one? How's it going? Of him slapping Holly Rowe.
6: What really happened was Sarkisian said Texas fight hook 'em, then ignored Rowe's question.
1: Tony Rixby, NCN Sports.
8: Wednesday morning in the North Carolina High Country, we start out with temperatures in the 50s early in the morning, but we're quick to climb as we go through the rest of the day today. It's a mostly sunny sky and a high temperature near 80 degrees. Overnight, mainly clear, some patchy fog possible, and temperatures near 60 degrees. As we head into Thursday afternoon, we're still looking at a high near 80, mostly sunny to start, and scattered storms after 2 p.m. I'm meteorologist Chris Michaels in the NCN Weather Center.
0: And it's 60 degrees in Spruce Pine at WTOE. Right now, Boston getting 6:30, half hour started. The album, of course, self-titled Boston from 1976. Here's Peace of Mind.

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Of course, Boston, and peace of mind for you on this Wednesday, September 16th. Now, there's some important dates coming up if you are interested in voting in the general election in November. First of all, voter registration deadline is Friday, October 9th. And early in-person voting will begin on Thursday, October 15th. Absentee ballots can be requested up to Tuesday, October 20th. That's October 20th. I started to say 21st, but it's the 20th. Early in-person voting will be on Saturday, October 31st. That's when it will end. Absentee ballots will be due on Tuesday, November 3rd, and the election day is on Tuesday, November 3rd. Same-day voter registration is available during in-person early voting. Again, those deadlines on our website, WTOE.com. Check it out. Right now, here's John Denver with his classic from 1971.

0: Okay, so do you know who Fat City is that's singing with Mr. John Denver there? That is none other than Bill and Taffy at the time, Danoff. They're no longer married, but you know them better as the Starland Vocal Band, and they had a big hit in 1976 with Afternoon Delight. But they sung in 1971 with John Denver that song Take Me Home, Country Roads. It's one that they put together.
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1: Alrighty, we are getting ready to head up to the top of the hour with ABC News coming up at 7 o'clock to get you caught up. David Biddix sitting in for Mr. Bruce Eicher today, taking a well-deserved day off. He had a couple of errands to run, so I'm going to be sitting in for him for another couple of hours right here. Want to remind you, we got sunny skies on tap, high in the low 80s tonight, clear, patchy fog after midnight. A low around 60, and it'll be sunny on Thursday, but we pick up a 40% chance of a shower in the afternoon, a high in the mid-80s. Partly cloudy Thursday night, a low in the low 60s. And then for the weekend, I wouldn't call it a washout, but we are going to have an increased chance of rain all weekend long. We'll have sunny skies probably in the morning hours, partly cloudy with showers and thunderstorms in the afternoon. Highs will be in the 80s and lows in the 60s. That is all the way up until Sunday. Right now, 62 degrees outside our studios on Radio Chalk Mountain. After the top of the hour, we'll be back with a whole lot more of what's going on in the Tow River Valley, what's going on Radio Chalk Mountain, and much more. Hope you'll stay with me right here as you're heading into work. No folks getting out there. School buses on the road. We want to remind everybody to slow down. Watch out for those folks because they're out there this morning. Right now, we got a song from 1978 that's going to take us on up to news time. From Miss the Ambrosia Group, this is David Packing Guys. How Much I Feel, a top 10 hit.

0: 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This is WTOE, Spruce Pine, North Carolina. ABC News is up next. 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
1: ABC News, I'm Sherry Preston. Two deadly crashes in Los Angeles, leaving six people dead.
2: Our hearts are with those impacted by the bus collision and the helicopter crash, and with the entire community who lost members of their team while they were doing their job.
1: The bus crash was first, killing three, then a news helicopter covering that accident crashed, killing three more people. Federal Reserve widely expected to announce later today it's raising interest rates for the first time in 3 years to try to get inflation.

inflation under control, President Trump has long been pushing for interest rate cuts. He also says that renovations on the Kennedy Center will not be going forward if his name is not on the side of the building, the board there shutting down the main facility. At least 16 people are now dead after the collapse of a building in Gaza. Officials say

0: of Representatives. ABC's Sophie Flay says it's focused on reforming college sports.
1: The Protect College Sports Act would make several changes, including setting compensation rules around players' name, image, and likeness payments, giving athletes 5 years of eligibility, generally allowing one transfer, and providing protections for scholarships and health care. The bill would also grant the NCAA immunity from federal antitrust lawsuits when enforcing its rules. Critics argue that would give schools and the NCAA more control and could limit athletes' bargaining power and earning potential.
0: Weeks after a mistrial was declared in the Lindsey Clancy case, Massachusetts Governor Mara Healey has announced a new plan to expand home health visits for new mothers. At a news conference yesterday, she said to every new mom who has struggled with mental health before, during, or after pregnancy, "We see you." I'm Sherry Preston, ABC News.
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4: And drop in humidity levels. Now today, as opposed to yesterday, it's mostly sunny with a high temperature near 80 degrees. Overnight, mainly clear, still comfy with temperatures near 60 degrees first thing Thursday morning. Back to near 80 Thursday afternoon with scattered storms developing after about 2 o'clock. I'm meteorologist Chris Michaels in the NCN Weather Center.
5: We have dropped back down to 59 degrees on Radio Chalk Mountain.
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5: David Biddix sitting in for Bruce Eichert on this September 16th, 2026. Getting the 7 o'clock hour started out now with the 1981 Top 10 hit from Foreigner. The sax player is Thomas Dolby. Here's Urgent.

0: They took that one into the top 10 in the fall of 1981. That's, of course, Foreigner from the album Four and Urgent. Happy birthday wishes on this Wednesday, September 16th. Go out to Jeffrey Baek, who gave me a call. Jeff, happy birthday today. He's 69 today. Brooks Barber having a birthday today, along with Linda Buchanan. It's David Dayton's 63rd birthday, and I know that to be a fact. So, David, we're old, son. That's all I can say. Martha Long's birthday today. Matt Mills, along with Rita Nutter. It's Austin Owenby's birthday and Mark Romans, along with Pam Silvers and Bill Sparks. And the twins Janice Hooper and Judy Arrowwood are also celebrating birthdays today. Sure got a pretty day for it. It's going to be up around 82, 83 degrees, maybe a little bit warmer. Sunny skies, but rain is back in the forecast. We'll check that weather in just a few minutes.
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0: Got the local news, weather, sports, much more coming up at the bottom of the hour. This is going to be on the swap shop here a little bit later, but I wanted to mention it this morning just because, you know, I feel for this person. A tan leather clutch purse was lost on Friday, September 11th at either McDonald's in Burnsville or the Mozzie Phillips Center in Spruce Pine. A reward is offered for its return. Now, this clutch purse had personal effects, pictures, and mementos that the owner would love to get back, even if the money's gone. So if you can help out, or if you've got information about it, or if you, you know, have the purse, please give a call to 828-208-0526. That number again, 828-208-0526. That clutch purse lost Friday at either McDonald's in Burnsville or Mozzie Phillips Center in Spruce Pine. So try to help those folks out if you can do that today. 1979, the year for Breakfast in America. Here's Supertramp's top 10 hit, The Logical Song.

Mike's with you on this Wednesday, September 16th, and it is hard to believe, folks, but the second anniversary of Helene is approaching. It's going to be here quicker than you think. Now, there's something taking place over in Mitchell County involving the Cooperative Extension Agency and the Mitchell County Long-Term Resiliency Group, and I wanted to talk about this for a minute. Livestock Ownership and Equipment Survey is what they're doing right now. They are doing this survey to understand what livestock is in the county, where it's located, you know, how many head, what types you have, and more importantly, the types of food that you need and the types of equipment that you use to service those livestock. They're wanting to know about this so that they can make emergency planning, educational programs, and local support efforts if we ever have another disaster. All you got to do to participate is go to MitchellCountyNC.gov, click the departments, and select Cooperative Extension, and there's a survey right on that front page that you can take. Takes about 10 minutes. I do encourage you to fill it out if you get an opportunity. 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Now, they're not trying to pry into anybody's business. They're not trying to sell you anything or send your information off to Raleigh or Washington or wherever. 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

0: 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Check of the weather and much more on the way, along with the news.
1: One faith, one voice, one Savior. This Saturday from 9 a.m. until 2 p.m., come together for March for Jesus, starting at the Burnsville Town Hall. 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Come march, come worship, come pray. 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
0: 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But right now, let's step back to 1994 for this one from the Jim Blossoms. 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
1: NCN News, I'm Mike Rayleigh. The Supreme Court rejected President Trump's bid to restrict mail-in voting for the midterms this week. Mr. Trump's plan would have allowed the U.S. Postal Service to refuse delivering ballots to states that did not comply with new requirements he wanted. For seniors like Linda Vandemore in eastern North Carolina, she says it helps to have the ballot.
2: Yeah, it is. It's very hard for seniors to travel because you got to wait in that big line and you got to fill out all these things. I think it's my mail. It's awesome for seniors.
1: For some Buncombe County residents living in care facilities, getting to the polls is not an option. That is where county election workers step in. Ron Howell and Christina Kodrick are now part of one of Buncombe County's 24 multi-partisan assistant teams. Howell telling WLOS,
3: a lot of them are bedridden. They have no opportunity to go to the polls. Our link is the only link they have to the possibility of voting.
1: During a news conference on Tuesday, Congressman Ted Lieu says that AI concerns did not appear out of the blue, as the Trump administration claims.
4: The American people are freaked out by it. They are worried about AI with no guardrails. They're worried that the Trump administration has let the AI industry just run wild.
1: During a visit to New Hanover County on Tuesday, Governor Josh Stein addressed some of southeastern North Carolina's most pressing concerns, including finding money to replace the aging Cape Fear Memorial Bridge in Wilmington. He told WECT,
5: it needs to be a bridge. The question is, how are we going to pay for it? Because it's over $1 billion. There's $200 million, $250 almost, of federal dollars that are going to help offset the cost.
1: A trough of low pressure located about 900 miles east-southeast of Bermuda has a potential to become a tropical depression. WXII Brian Slocum.
6: It's going to move into an environment here where development is more favorable, and it's moving in a west-northeasterly direction.
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0: The National Transportation Safety Board has released its preliminary report on last month's crash that killed two Milligan University cycling team members and injured seven others. The crash occurred August the 19th on Highway 19E in Carter County, Tennessee. Investigators say a group of 10 Milligan cyclists was traveling south in the right lane during a training ride. The cyclists were riding two abreast when a 2003 Subaru Baja approached from behind near Simmerly Creek Road. According to the NTSB, the vehicle struck the cyclist from behind and continued through the group before coming to a stop along the edge of the highway. Cyclist Halen Engdahl and Braden Rogers were killed. Five other cyclists suffered serious injuries, two received minor injuries, and one was not injured. The driver, John Benfield of Newland, suffered minor injuries and is facing multiple criminal charges in connection with the crash. The NTSB says the highway has a posted speed limit of 55 miles per hour and is designated as a bicycle route. Weather and road conditions were clear and dry at the time. The NTSB investigation with assistance from the Tennessee Highway Patrol remains ongoing. And the report is preliminary, so it does not yet make a final determination of probable cause. North Carolina is receiving nearly $7 million in federal grants to strengthen the 988 Suicide and Crisis Lifeline, expand mobile crisis services, and provide mental health and substance use treatment for pregnant and postpartum women. The largest grant, $5.2 million, will help improve responses to 988 calls, text, and chats as demand for that service continues to grow. The 988 Lifeline is available 24 hours a day, 7 days a week by phone, text, or online chat for anyone experiencing a mental health or emotional crisis. 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I'm Michael Dardell for WTOE News. 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
1: Okay, let's check the weather. For some reason, everything is just blown up on me all of a sudden here. Today, patchy fog this morning, otherwise sunny skies. High in the low 80s tonight. Mostly clear with patchy fog after midnight, a low around 60. We'll have sunny conditions on Thursday with a 40% chance of a shower in the afternoon and a high in the mid-80s. It'll be partly cloudy Thursday night, low in the lower 60s. And then sunny in the morning with partly cloudy showers likely, chance of a thunderstorm in the afternoon on Friday, that chance of rain 60% with a high again in the low 80s. Friday night, cloudy skies, 50-50 chance of showers and thunderstorms in the evening, partly cloudy after midnight, a low in the low 60s. On Saturday, partly sunny, chance of showers in the morning, showers will be likely with a chance of thunderstorms in the afternoon. Chance of rain on Saturday is 70% with a high in the upper 70s. Saturday night, cloudy, 50% chance of showers and thunderstorms, then partly cloudy after midnight, a low around 60. And on Sunday, we'll start with partly sunny skies, chance of a shower in the morning. Showers will be likely with a chance of thunderstorms in the afternoon. The high will be around 80, and that chance of rain on Sunday is 60%. Lowest I saw it this morning was 59, currently 63 degrees in Spruce Pine. You are up to date. That's a check of weather and news on WTOE.
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1: 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We get the 7:30 hour started out with the Electric Light Orchestra. David Biddick sent in for Bruce Eicher today, and you know, just can't get it out of my head.

0: The album was El Dorado, and that, of course, the Electric Light Orchestra, and can't get it out of my head. There's an article in Ars Technica today that is interesting. This Atlantic hurricane season is about to do something that hasn't happened in 175 years. You see, last week, the traditional Atlantic hurricane season blew through its peak, which is around September 10th, with nary a tropical wave in sight, let alone a storm or a hurricane. Now, this is remarkable because usually this is the time of the year that the surface temperatures of the sea and the air, you know, kind of interact, and it causes these storms to form. But this year, that main region where the tropical systems develop is choked with dust from the Sahara Desert and with wind shear due to the El Nino that's formed in the Pacific. No one's complaining, though, because those landfalling hurricanes, of course, could drive up the price of gas or, you know, tear up stuff down in the Gulf. I mean, there could be all sorts of problems. And, of course, we know what happens with that up here from 2 years ago. However, this has never happened because beginning in 1944, the United States began monitoring the Atlantic Basin, that includes the Gulf, Caribbean Sea, Northern Atlantic Ocean, to detect hurricanes. Dating back to that date, a hurricane had formed every year by September 11th, the latest first Atlantic hurricane that they've had since they've been doing that. Was 2002. That was Gustav back in 2002 and Humberto in 2013. However, Atlantic hurricane records officially go back to 1851. Now, the older records are a little less reliable because the observations of storms developing at sea were relying on reports from ships. So some storms were missed, but if we extend that record all the way back to 1851, every year records at least one Atlantic hurricane. But in 1941, the first hurricane didn't form until September 17th, and that is considered the date for the latest first Atlantic hurricane to form on record. Well, guess what? Tomorrow is September 17th, and there is not any signs of a hurricane going to be out there. So we're liable to break that record tomorrow. And, of course, due to a whole slew of things, just something to think about as, again, we're approaching that second anniversary of Hurricane Helene.
1: This Memory Minute comes to you from the Traditional Voices Group, preserving our heritage one story at a time.
2: One day when their mom and dad went to the store up Brummett's Creek, young James Bird and his sister were left with a bag of beans and orders to hull them. After a bit, the children got tired and decided to play instead. So the way to get rid of the beans was to throw them in the raspberry patch and tell their mother that they had finished. Well, things were all right for about 2 weeks, James recalled. A hen went in and had been in the raspberry patch and had laid an egg. And, of course, she announced what she had done, and Mother went in and found the sack of dried beans. As it happened, it hadn't rained, you know, so they were still all right. But by the time she got through, we knew not to do that anymore.
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3: Someone has said, and I think they might be right, that if you are a server in a restaurant and you want a big tip, you leave, for example, a little piece of candy with the check. 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But why candy? It's not so much that candy, is it. It's the life principle that goes around, comes around. You see, you as a server give something to the customer free. 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You know, doesn't all of life work somewhat that way? If you want to receive, you give. If you want to save your life, lose it in service to others. Often the blessings you receive are in proportion to the blessings you give. The forgiveness you receive is often determined by the forgiveness you offer others. Perhaps today we should decide what it is that we want most from life, and we should give it away. Why not be positive, even in this negative world we're living in? That's how it looks from this point of view.
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0: This was an interesting song from 1983. It went to number one, little Irish ditty from Dexy's Midnight Runners.

1983 for Dixie's Midnight Manners and Come On Irene. ABC News coming up next at the top of the hour. Getting us on that way. This one from 1976. Andrea True. More, more, more.

0: 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This is WTOE Spruce Pine, North Carolina. ABC News is up next. It's September 16th, 2006, or 26, and it's 8 o'clock.
1: ABC News, I'm Sherry Preston. Six people dying in a pair of crashes in Los Angeles. ABC's Trevor Ault is there and says a news chopper went down while on a story.
2: Flames erupting after the aircraft crashed between two commercial buildings. Police say at least three people were killed, including a pedestrian on the ground. The chopper went down just after 7 p.m., less than a mile from where first responders were already working a deadly bus crash. An SUV had slammed into the side of a Metro bus, becoming lodged inside the vehicle.
1: President Trump has long been pushing for the Fed to cut interest rates, but experts think it's going to go the other way this afternoon. The Fed is expected to announce its first interest rate increase in 3 years because inflation is so high. On the rise, gas prices, $4.36 a gallon now, according to Gas Buddy. The Kennedy Center board closing down the main building for renovations, but President Trump says if his name isn't on the side of the building, there won't be any renovations at all. This is ABC News. A gold mine has collapsed, killing at least 67 people in a remote area of Sudan. Survivors say many more are still missing. In Gaza, a building housing families who were displaced by Israeli bombings collapsed overnight, killing 16 people, most of them children. A number of artists are dropping out of singer Ed Sheeran's tour in an act of protest after Sheeran removed the rapper Macklemore as his opening act because of his support for Palestinians.
3: I said free
4: Macklemore
3: Palestine.
4: Then performing a song he wrote about the pro-Palestinian protests on college campuses. After the concerts, the Israeli American Council circulating a petition saying his message relied on selective imagery and biased messaging. Macklemore alleging Patriots owner Robert Kraft, who owns Gillette Stadium, gave Sheeran

0: Lucas Graham and Aaron Rowe, as well as Sheeran's entire traveling band. His next concert is Saturday. Sherry Preston, ABC News.
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3: Wednesday morning in the North Carolina High Country, we start out with temperatures in the 50s early in the morning, but we're quick to climb as we go through the rest of the day today. It's a mostly sunny sky and a high temperature near 80 degrees. Overnight, mainly clear, some patchy fog possible, and temperatures near 60 degrees. As we head into Thursday afternoon, we're still looking at a high near 80, mostly sunny to start, and scattered storms after 2 p.m. I'm meteorologist Chris Michaels in the NCN Weather Center.
4: It is 62 degrees in Spruce Pine on Radio Chalk Mountain.
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4: And let's get the 8 o'clock hour started. This one here to get your blood pumping as you're heading into work this morning. And remember, we are working for the weekend. 1983, the year for Loverboy. 101.1 FM and AM 1470, where we roll the oldies.

think we all are working for the weekend, and it's only a couple days away. Loverboy on WTOE this morning. David Biddick sitting in for Bruce Eichard. Hearing loss and voice disorders that can include abnormalities in vocal quality, pitch, or volume, well, that can go hand in hand as you rely on your hearing to modify your tone of voice. Now, of course, those can get more common with age, but new research is suggesting another connection between your voice and your hearing. Similar to hearing loss, voice problems may be tied to a higher dementia risk, even in those who have no hearing troubles. A study published in the Journal of Voice this week, researchers have conducted the first large analysis of voice disorders and cognitive decline using data from primary care visits of 833,000 adults age 50 and over the course of several years. Now, the people who've been diagnosed with both voice and hearing issues, well, they had about double the risk of developing cognitive impairment or dementia compared with a control group of people with neither diagnosis, according to this study. Those with a voice disorder and no hearing loss had the second highest risk versus a control, followed by those with hearing loss alone. Voice disorders affect 18 million U.S. adults annually. They encompass a broader set of problems than you might think. So, a little something to think about there. If you're having a little trouble speaking and hearing, and I guess that speaks for all of us when you get up our age, huh? Right now, Cheap Trick on 101.1 FM and AM 1470 as we hear The Flame.

0: And, of course, the last number one hit for Cheap Trick, I believe it was 87 or 88. I'm going to check that. I'll have to look that up here in a minute. The Flame for you on WTOE. Happy birthday on this September 16th goes out to the following folks. It's Jeffrey Bayek's birthday today. Jeff is 69, and he gave me a holler a little bit earlier this morning on the phone. So happy birthday, Jeff. Brooks Barber, Linda Buchanan having a birthday. It's David Dayton's birthday, along with Martha Long, Matt Mills, Rita Nutter, Austin Owenby, and Mark Roman. Pam Silver's birthday is today, and Bill Sparks, you're having a birthday today. Happy birthday, Bill. And also the twins Janice Hooper and Judy Arrowwood having a birthday today. I hope all of you have a super day. Got a pretty one for you. Supposed to be sunny, a high around 83 or 84. Clear tonight down in the 60s. But then we're going to pick up rain as we head toward the weekend. We'll go over the weather in just a few minutes.
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0: Mike and the Mechanics now from 1988. The album was entitled The Living Years, and here's the title track to that one.

0: want to check the news, weather, and sports coming up here in just a few minutes. Stay with us.
1: One faith, one voice, one Savior. This Saturday from 9 a.m. until 2 p.m., come together for March for Jesus, starting at the Burnsville Town Hall. 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Come march, come worship, come pray. Let's lift up the name of Jesus together.
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3: NCN Sports, I'm Tony Rixby. Duke running back Nate Shepard, averaging 187 yards per game. That's best in the country. He also leads the ACC with 5 touchdowns. The Blue Devils have won 6 games in a row. Duke head coach Manny Diaz says he's not surprised by the production from Shepard.
4: What you're seeing now is a result of his work ethic in the offseason, of not being satisfied for all the yards he ran for as a true freshman. You know, coaches will say all the time, oh, he's bigger and stronger, right? I mean, every offseason story is about everybody getting bigger and stronger, right? But the evidence is obvious when you watch him run.
3: Legislation to broadly regulate college sports clearing a first major hurdle in the Senate. The Senate voting Tuesday to consider the bill, a significant step forward as senators from both parties have made that legislation a priority. Pro and amateur athletes in the U.S. want something done about escalating harassment and violent threats from sports bettors. More from Bruce Morton.
5: The NFL, NBA, Major League Baseball, NHL, and Major League Soccer, and players' unions are taking their case to state gambling regulators in 35 states and the District of Columbia. They propose a lifetime ban from legal sports books for individuals who harass or threaten pro or amateur athletes, coaches, officials, team personnel, or their families.
3: The Milwaukee Brewers have clinched their 4th straight National League Central title with their victory last night. Orioles winners over the New York Mets 7-5. Pete Alonso with his 300th career home run. It came against his former team. Braves beat the Chicago Cubs 6-3. The Nationals winners over the Phillies 6-3 as well. Alan Castro singled home the winning run with 2 outs in the bottom of the 10th, leading the Worcester Red Sox past the Durham Bulls 2-1 at Polar Park in Worcester, Massachusetts last night as the final week of the AAA regular season is underway. 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
3: Quarterback Arch Manning with the number one ranked Texas Longhorns has apologized after a misstep in front of the press. Here's Jennifer King.
8: ESPN sideline reporter Holly Rowe says she has accepted an apology from Arch Manning, the University of Texas quarterback, for an insensitive comment about an AI video. At a media availability Monday, Manning was asked if he had seen any social media posts after their big win over Ohio State. Manning mentioned an AI-altered video that depicted Longhorns coach Steve Sarkisian that shows him backhanding the reporter across the face and running off into the crowd.
9: Y'all seen that one? That's a good one. Of him slapping Holly Rowe.
8: What really happened was Sarkisian said Texas fight hook 'em, then ignored Roe's question.
3: Tony Rixby, NCN Sports. NCN News. I'm Mike Raley. President Donald Trump will be in Gastonia today to speak to supporters and campaign for Michael Wadley, the former RNC chair running for a U.S. Senate seat representing North Carolina. Republican U.S. Representative Tim Moore, who represents Gaston County in Congress, tells Fox 46.
10: We're honored to have the president in the district. He's going to be there to talk about a lot of the efforts the administration has made. Well, the reality is that when we all came into office in 2025, we inherited a dumpster fire.
3: In Washington, House Speaker Mike Johnson said Tuesday President Trump will bring together AI executives next week.
11: We are summoning together the top leaders, the CEOs of the AI providers, okay, the ones that run the Frontier Labs and the others. And so all the big names that you know, I think within the next week, we will be together at the White House for an important meeting.
3: A tragic helicopter crash in L.A. that killed three people, Los Angeles Mayor Karen Bass says.
12: The crash occurred between a bus and a vehicle, sending multiple people to the hospital. We know that others were left in critical condition. Then there was a crash of a helicopter that crashed near the scene, near the earlier collision.
3: A hyperscale data center is one step closer to going up in Stokes County after commissioners voted in favor of rezoning Project Delta. Stokes County commissioners voted this week to rezone that area of 1,800 acres. Developer of the project, Drew Nation.
13: We are here to pay our way. We're not looking for corporate welfare. We're not asking, this is not an incentive hearing. We're not asking for incentive from this board or from Stokes County.
3: The North Carolina Mountain State Fair near Asheville is bringing together families. For farmer Mickey Henson, the fair is a tradition of 21 years for him.
14: Born here, raised here, farming here. And I just want to say the younger generation want to farm.
3: They talk to WLOS. You're listening to NCN News.
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2: The National Transportation Safety Board has released its preliminary report on last month's crash that killed two Milligan University cycling team members and injured seven others. The crash occurred August the 19th on Highway 19E in Carter County, Tennessee. Investigators say a group of 10 Milligan cyclists was traveling south in the right lane during a training ride. The cyclists were riding two abreast when a 2003 Subaru Baja approached from behind near Cimarly Creek Road. According to the NTSB, the vehicle struck the cyclist from behind and continued through the group before coming to a stop along the edge of the highway. Cyclists Halen Engdahl and Braden Rogers were killed. Five other cyclists suffered serious injuries, two received minor injuries, and one was not injured. The driver, John Benfield of Newland, suffered minor injuries and is facing multiple criminal charges in connection with the crash. The NTSB says the highway has a posted speed limit of 55 miles per hour and is designated as a bicycle route. Weather and road conditions were clear and dry at the time. The NTSB investigation with assistance from the Tennessee Highway Patrol remains ongoing. And the report is preliminary, so it does not yet make a final determination of probable cause. North Carolina is receiving nearly $7 million in federal grants to strengthen the 988 Suicide and Crisis Lifeline, expand mobile crisis services, and provide mental health and substance use treatment for pregnant and postpartum women.

0: 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I'm Michael Dardell for WTOE News.
1: It's a cool and comfortable start to the morning here in the North Carolina High Country with early morning temperatures in the 50s thanks to the recent drop in humidity levels. Now today, as opposed to yesterday, it's mostly sunny with a high temperature near 80 degrees. Overnight, mainly clear, still comfy with temperatures near 60 degrees first thing Thursday morning. Back to near 80 Thursday afternoon with scattered storms developing after about 2 o'clock. I'm meteorologist Chris Michaels in the NCN Weather Center.
2: It is now 65 degrees on Radio Chalk Mountain, and you are up to date. That's a look at weather, news, and sports at 101.1 FM and AM 1470. Getting our last half hour started this morning. David Biddick sitting in for Bruce Eichard. We've got this number one hit from Fleetwood Mac. The album was Rumors in 1977, and the song is Dreams.

0: That number one song, of course, from Fleetwood Mac. David Biddick's in for Bruce Eichen for a few more minutes. I got some really cool tunes coming up. Hope you'll stay with me for that. And we're going to check the birthdays one last time. I typically try to do them twice an hour, and I'll be honest, I failed to do that this morning in the 7 o'clock hour, and I apologize for that. Let me try to get my voice straightened up now. Happy birthday today to Jeffrey Bayek, who is 69, Brooks Barber, Linda Buchanan, David Dayton, and Martha Long. Also, birthday wishes today to Matt Mills, Rita Nutter, Austin Owenby, and Mark Roman. It's Pam Silver's birthday and Bill Sparks, and the twins Janice Hooper and Judy Arrowood having birthdays today. Hope you have a good one. It's going to be a pretty day for sure.
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0: Okay, I gotta play this at least one more time for myself. This one's from 1978, and I never thought I would ever get to play this on WTOE. So let's go. Here's Styx.

You know, high school me just had to rock out there a little bit this morning. That's Sticks and Renegade on WTOE. Right now we got Chicago. We're going to kind of slow it down a little bit. This one from 1977. And baby, what a big surprise.

0: Mr. Peter Cetera in Chicago from 1977. I believe that's Chicago 9, if I remember correctly.
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0: 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This next one brings back memories of my senior year at UNC. This was a song that was a hit as I graduated. Here's Simple Minds from the Breakfast Club. 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

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Tears for Fears now, and their number one hit from 1985. This was out at the same time as that Simple Minds song, Everybody Wants to Rule the World.

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Got this reminder for you from the Safe Place Thrift folks. They are asking for help with a bedding kit drive. 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You can also sponsor a kit by donating $60. They will then purchase the items. Finally, you can donate items by giving an individual item from the list if you have it. Donations are taken at Safe Place Thrift Monday through Saturday, 9:30 in the morning to 5 in the afternoon. Of course, that's in the Spruce Pine Shopping Center. Don't miss out on the bedding kit drive. Want you to participate in that. Thanks to the folks at Safe Place for helping organize this opportunity. Well, that's going to do it for me, at least for now. I will be back with Bruce sometime next week. We're going to have a special program on the second anniversary of Hurricane Helene, and it'll be at 1 o'clock. I'm thinking it will be a week from Monday, so that would be, what, the 28th, I guess, somewhere in there.

But we'll have something like that going on, so I hope you'll make plans to be with us at that time. Anyways, enjoyed being with you today. I'm going to let James Taylor take us home, and I will talk to you, or rather, see you again on the radio really soon. Yes, it's my classic. To my kids and my wife, here's James Taylor, Carolina in My Mind.

0: 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It's 9 o'clock.
1: ABC News, I'm Sherry Preston. Six people killed in Los Angeles in a pair of connected crashes. Three of the victims dying after an accident involving a bus and an SUV, and then three more dying when a news helicopter covering that story crashed. The NTSB is investigating. Later today, the Fed is expected to raise interest rates for the first time in 3 years, despite pressure from President Trump to cut rates, also rising the price of gasoline, now averaging about $4.36 a gallon nationwide, and diesel. That, says oil industry expert Tom Closa, hits all of us, since so much of what we buy is shipped using trucks burning diesel fuel.
2: The economy runs on diesel. Diesel accounts for about 30 million barrels a day.

0: The European Union today pitching the idea of making Canada the EU's first associate member. Outgoing GOP Congressman Thomas Massey filing articles of impeachment against War Secretary Pete Hegseth. This is ABC News. To regulate or not to regulate artificial intelligence, Meta chief Mark Zuckerberg now says he supports independent evaluations in development, but others say the guardrails for AI are premature. ABC's Luz Pena has more on a conference that was held in Silicon Valley on Tuesday.
1: Interviewing Anthropic's CEO Dario Amodei, who has been increasingly vocal about the speed of AI.
2: What's your biggest shock about where we are right now?
3: You know, it's been the pace of the progress.
1: NVIDIA CEO Jensen Huang pushed for more safety measures.
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1: Jensen took a strong stance, saying there was no need for new laws to regulate AI.
0: Dozens of new features are launching on Meta's platforms, including Instagram and Facebook, but to get them, you'll have to pay. The company is introducing a subscription program that begins at $3 a month. Sherry Preston, ABC News.
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6: time as we go through the rest of the day today. It's a mostly sunny sky and a high temperature near 80 degrees. Overnight, mainly clear, some patchy fog possible, and temperatures near 60 degrees. As we head into Thursday afternoon, we're still looking at a high near 80, mostly sunny to start, and scattered storms after 2 p.m. I'm meteorologist Chris Michaels in the NCN Weather Center.
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0: That is Billy Idol. You're listening to Marty. So have you ever heard of the term man-keeping? It refers to the often several hours a week some women dedicate to their partner without even realizing it. Women become the planner, the fixer, the emotional manager. She's the only one who remembers everyone's birthday, keeps the friendships alive, interprets his moods and more. Man-keeping often involves being the primary and sometimes only emotional sounding board when a male partner feels stressed or overwhelmed. 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
4: It's a cool and comfortable start to the morning here in the North Carolina High Country with early morning temperatures in the 50s thanks to the recent drop in humidity levels. Now today, as opposed to yesterday, it's mostly sunny with a high temperature near 80 degrees. Overnight, mainly clear, still comfy with temperatures near 60 degrees first thing Thursday morning. Back to near 80 Thursday afternoon with scattered storms developing after about 2 o'clock. I'm meteorologist Chris Michaels in the NCN Weather Center.
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0: Oh, it's Wednesday, getting closer to the weekend with the Pretenders.

0: That is Billy Joel. So summer ends on Tuesday, the 22nd, and research shows the end of summer often triggers seasonal nostalgia, reflection on the season's memories. For some, this means smiling at fond recollections of vacations or gathering to warm days. Others experience the late sadness or emptiness. It's the freedom of daylights of the summer fades for a lot of people.
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0: That is Aerosmith. 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
2: One faith, one voice, one Savior. This Saturday from 9 a.m. until 2 p.m., come together for March for Jesus, starting at the Burnsville Town Hall. 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Come march, come worship, come pray. 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
1: ABC News, I'm Sherry Preston. We were all still shopping last month, even as prices went up. The Commerce Department said

0: Jarvis.
1: As the fuel that powers farming, construction, and manufacturing, diesel's rising costs can show up in everything from groceries to clothes to home heating.
2: I'm not worried about somebody coming in my house and stealing my TV.
1: In Georgia, George Peak owns and operates a 100-acre cotton, soybean, and pecan farm.
2: I'm worried about him stealing my diesel fuel.
1: He tells us that the high cost of diesel has added 30% to his fuel costs.
0: Also expected to go up today, interest rates as the Fed tries to fight inflation. The FBI investigating whether two oil tankers headed for the U.S. were hit by cyber attacks. This is ABC News. It was, you could say, quite a hearing on Capitol Hill yesterday as FBI Director Kash Patel appeared before the Senate Oversight Committee.
3: Kash Patel tried to defend a recent policy change that no longer made bestiality and prostitution disqualifying offenses for some applicants interested in joining the FBI.
4: We did not want to punish victims of bestiality.
3: But the policy change drew criticism from both sides of the aisle. Republican Senator John Kennedy.
4: It automatically disqualified any individual who participated on either side of it. Obviously, we are never going to hire the criminal.
5: The side of what? The bestiality?
4: Yes.
5: So you disqualified the animal?
3: Patel argued that the FBI didn't want to rule out applicants who were forced to engage in conduct that's normally disqualifying. Peter Harlambous, ABC News.
0: Facebook and Instagram owner Meta is introducing new features on those social media sites that utilize AI technology. But if you want them, you'll have to subscribe for a minimum of $3 a month. Sherry Preston, ABC News.
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10: Wednesday morning in the North Carolina High Country, we start out with temperatures in the 50s early in the morning, but we're quick to climb as we go through the rest of the day today. It's a mostly sunny sky and a high temperature near 80 degrees. Overnight, mainly clear, some patchy fog possible, and temperatures near 60 degrees. As we head into Thursday afternoon, we're still looking at a high near 80, mostly sunny to start, and scattered storms after 2 p.m. I'm meteorologist Chris Michaels in the NCN Weather Center.
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13: 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Got an event coming up. 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

0: Don't You Want Me, Baby and the Human League. Also, Seeger and Eminence Front from The Who. Happy birthday to Kenny Jones, drummer for Small Faces and for The Who, taking over for Keith Moon for many years, turning 78 today. Next month, lots of expanded reissues will be released. Reissues, rock albums, books, live recordings, and more included in that. The Who's 75 album, The Who By Numbers, being expanded. Super deluxe 5-CD Blu-ray box set, including 92 unreleased tracks and mixes by Pete Townsend.
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4: It's a cool and comfortable start to the morning here in the North Carolina High Country with early morning temperatures in the 50s thanks to the recent drop in humidity levels. Now today, as opposed to yesterday, it's mostly sunny with a high temperature near 80 degrees. Overnight, mainly clear, still comfy with temperatures near 60 degrees first thing Thursday morning. Back to near 80 Thursday afternoon with scattered storms developing after about 2 o'clock. I'm meteorologist Chris Michaels in the NCN Weather Center.
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0: Pat Benatar with Invincible on a Wednesday. It's Mackenzie season 25 of American Idol, moving production from LA to the Atlanta area. Same judges and hosts. You probably won't even know the difference, but the show's been filmed at Red Studios Hollywood. That lot for more than two decades, no reason given for the move. Season 25 expected to premiere sometime in January on ABC.
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4: One faith, one voice, one Savior. 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

0: Finger, who got their name from Bad Finger Boogie, the early working title of a Beatles song. Apparently John Lennon used that title because he hurt his finger and had to play the piano using one or more different fingers. Badfinger used to be called the Ivies, but they wanted a fresh name after signing with the Beatles label, Apple Records.
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1: ABC News, I'm Sherry Preston. The Federal Reserve is expected to raise interest rates this afternoon by a quarter point. If it happens, it would be the first rate hike since 2023 and comes amid stubborn inflation, especially for fuel. Here's ABC Chief Business Correspondent Rebecca Jarvis.
2: You don't have to be here on Wall Street to feel the impact of these rising prices. Americans this morning are paying a national average of $4.36 for a gallon of gasoline. Diesel prices are at record highs. It is the Fed's job to help keep inflation in check, which is why today's decision on interest rates is pivotal.
1: Sticker shock as well for those who heat their home. Quarter point. If it happens, it would be the first rate hike since 2023 and comes amid stubborn inflation, especially for fuel. Here's ABC Chief Business Correspondent Rebecca Jarvis.
2: You don't have to be here on Wall Street to feel the impact of these rising prices. Americans this morning are paying a national average of $4.36 for a gallon of gas. Gasoline, diesel prices are at record highs. It is the Fed's job to help keep inflation in check, which is why today's decision on interest rates is pivotal.
1: Sticker shock as well for those who heat their homes with oil. The family of Charlie Kirk has filed an intent to sue after rapper Macklemore was let go following pro-Palestinian comments he made earlier this month. Patriots owner Robert Kraft led the charge by banning Macklemore from Gillette Stadium, saying that Macklemore has a history of anti-Semitic comments. Sharon says it was a promoter's decision to drop him, not his. Sherry Preston, ABC News.
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3: Wednesday morning in the North Carolina High Country, we start out with temperatures in the 50s early in the morning, but we're quick to climb as we go through the rest of the day today. It's a mostly sunny sky and a high temperature near 80 degrees. Overnight, mainly clear, some patchy fog possible, and temperatures near 60 degrees. As we head into Thursday afternoon, we're still looking at a high near 80, mostly sunny to start, and scattered storms after 2 p.m. I'm meteorologist Chris Michaels in the NCN Weather Center.
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Deep Blue Something, Breakfast at Tiffany's and Frampton, Show Me the Way. Today, 72, former Herd and Humble Pie guitarist Peter Frampton played his very first solo gig, Frampton opening up for the Jay Giles Band in New York, and the rest.

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3: It's a cool and comfortable start to the morning here in the North Carolina High Country with early morning temperatures in the 50s thanks to the recent drop in humidity levels. Now today, as opposed to yesterday, it's mostly sunny with a high temperature near 80 degrees. Overnight, mainly clear, still comfy with temperatures near 60 degrees first thing Thursday morning. Back to near 80 Thursday afternoon with scattered storms developing after about 2 o'clock. I'm meteorologist Chris Michaels in the NCN Weather Center.
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0: Bono wrote that one about his mom who passed away when he was just 14 off of their debut, Boy, I Will Follow, and you too. Also, Genesis, Land of Confusion. Today, 84, Miami Vice made its debut with a two-hour episode that includes a scene featuring Phil Collins' song In the Air Tonight. And on this day, 88, Phil lands his first leading role in a film playing Buster Edwards in the box office bomb Buster.
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Mountaineer Sports is sponsored in part by Bean Tri-County Funeral of Spruce Pine, Mountain Community Health Partnership of Mitchell and Yancey Counties, Roan Mountain Pharmacy of Bakersville, B&W Stone of Micahville, and Mitchell County Chamber of Commerce. 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

0: 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Oh, thanks. 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
1: ABC News, I'm Sherry Preston. We're all still shopping, even as prices go up. The Commerce Department says retail sales last month were up 1.2%, nearly twice what was expected. ABC's Jim Ryan with more.
2: Retail food and service sales last month approached $774 billion, a 1.2% surge from the month before, and eclipsing economists' expectations. The number rose 6% between August of 2025 and last month. The Federal Reserve is likely to consider the numbers as it decides whether to raise interest rates as a way to cool inflation.
1: The Fed is expected to raise rates for the first time in 3 years when it wraps up its two-day September meeting this afternoon. The investigation's underway into what caused the deadly helicopter crash in Los Angeles last night. A news chopper went down, killing the reporter and pilot on board, as well as a person on the ground. The family of Charlie Kirk has filed a notice that it intends to sue Utah Valley University, where the conservative activist was shot and killed last year. This is ABC News. Doctors in St. Louis are announcing a successful surgery to separate two little girls from Ethiopia born joined at the head. Here's ABC's Rena Roy.
3: It took doctors at Cardinal Glennon Children's Hospital more than 24 hours to separate two-year-old sisters Hiyab and Wahubto earlier this year. Now describing the complex procedures, doctors say they put virtual reality tools to work as well using 3D printing. One of the girls has already had a cranial plate attached to her head, so she doesn't need a helmet anymore. The other will have the same surgery soon. Twins born joined at the head are rare, just one out of every 2.5 million live births, and there have only ever been around 60 successful separations. Rena Roy, ABC News.
1: John F. Kennedy's niece Maria Shriver calling President Trump small-minded and narcissistic for insisting that his name be put on the Kennedy Center, even after a federal judge said no. The Kennedy Center board, picked by Trump, closed the facility for renovations. This is ABC News.
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6: Good afternoon, good people. I'm Sarah Colley Jones, and we get to spend the next hour together. I hope that makes y'all as excited as it does me. The weather is a beautifully unexciting 76 degrees and clear skies. You just want to go outside, have a picnic after the show's over.

0: Democrats are criticizing the president and Whatley's policies. They held a press conference today in Raleigh. North Carolina Democratic Party Chair Anderson Clayton said Whatley is aligned with big oil and utility interests.
1: A big oil lobbyist doesn't know anything about representing the people of North Carolina. A public servant like Roy Cooper, however, does.
0: In Washington today, House Speaker Mike Johnson says President Trump will bring together AI executives next week.
2: We are summoning together the top leaders, the CEOs of the AI providers, okay, the ones that run the Frontier Labs and the others. And so all the big names that you know, I think within the next week, we will be together at the White House for an important meeting.
0: Meanwhile, Virginia Democratic Congressman Don Baer said that Congress must provide AI oversight rather than simply ceding to the private sector.
3: We don't be naive enough to think, oh, self-regulation is just going to work. We don't allow that in virtually any other sector of our government. We don't allow it. That's why we have the SEC. That's why we have NHTSA. That's why we have FTC and the FCC.
0: North Carolina ranks 44th in the country for teachers in a new 2026 Wallet Hub study in the pay realm. This came after North Carolina lawmakers raised pay earlier in the summer. Wallet Hub writer, analyst Chip Lupo.
4: Now, when it comes to income growth, I think that's what we're talking about most importantly here. It's 49th out of 51 states.
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0: One faith, one voice, one Savior. This Saturday from 9 a.m. until 2 p.m., come together for March for Jesus, starting at the Burnsville Town Hall. 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
1: He suffered serious injuries, two received minor injuries, and one was not injured. The driver, John Benfield of Newland, suffered minor injuries and is facing multiple criminal charges in connection with the crash. The NTSB says the highway has a posted speed limit of 55 miles per hour and is designated as a bicycle route. Weather and road conditions were clear and dry at the time. The NTSB investigation, with assistance from the Tennessee Highway Patrol, remains ongoing. And the report is preliminary, so it does not yet make a final determination of probable cause. North Carolina is receiving nearly $7 million in federal grants to strengthen the 988 Suicide and Crisis Lifeline, expand mobile crisis services, and provide mental health and substance use treatment for pregnant and postpartum women. The largest grant, $5.2 million, will help improve responses to 988 calls, text, and chats as demand for that service continues to grow. The 988 Lifeline is available 24 hours a day, 7 days a week by phone, text, or online chat for anyone experiencing a mental health or emotional crisis. 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
2: 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Here's our State Meteorological Service to give us all the details through the weekend.
3: Wednesday afternoon, it is a mostly sunny sky here in the North Carolina high country and a comfortable feel. We're warm this afternoon with a high temperature near 80 degrees. Overnight, it's mainly clear, perhaps some patchy fog, especially in the valleys. Overnight lows drop to about 60 degrees, and we're back to near 80 Thursday afternoon, and a few stray showers and storms. They'll be possible after about 2 o'clock in the afternoon. I'm meteorologist Chris Michaels in the NCN Weather Center.
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2: Join me, please, in wishing a happy, happy birthday to Jeffrey Biok, Brooks Barber, Linda Buchanan, David Dayton, Martha Long, Matt Mills, Rita Nutter, Austin Owenby, Mark Rowan, Pam Silvers, Bill Sparks, and the twins, Janice Hooper and Judy Arrowwood. 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

0: It's time now for obituary announcements from Webb Funeral Home of Spruce Pine. Webb Funeral Home reminds you that their staff is committed to taking care of their guests and the families that they serve. Also remember that words of comfort may be emailed to each of the Webb Funeral Home families by going to the website webfh.com, selecting an individual's name, and then signing that person's guest book. Webb Funeral Home has been entrusted with the arrangements for these families and is honored to be serving them. All Webb Funeral Home obituaries are also posted for viewing on Facebook. We now have an obituary announcement from Webb Funeral Home of Spruce Pine. Douglas Edwards, July 29, 1960 through September 4, 2026. With heavy hearts, we announce the passing of a loving father, grandfather, friend, widower, and hardworking man whose life touched many. He was a man who believed in working hard and staying busy. He loved spending time in the shop building furniture with his own hands, selling flowers, and enjoying the simple things in life. When the workday was over, he could often be found at the VFW, sharing a drink, playing cards, laughing, and spending time with his friends. More than anything, he loved his family. His strength, humor, friendship, and work ethic will remain a lasting part of the lives of everyone who knew him. He often reminded those around him to take an aerial view, to look at things from a different perspective and see the bigger picture. Today, those words carry an even deeper meaning. He always said to take an aerial view. Now he's taking an aerial view over us. His life may have come to an end, but his memory remains strong in the hearts of his family and friends. The lessons he taught, the things he built, the friendships he made, and the love he gave will continue to live on. He leaves behind his son, Benny, his stepdaughter, Becky, and his granddaughter, Leah, along with many friends and loved ones who will forever cherish his memory. After 6 years apart, he is now reunited with his beloved wife of more than 40 years. There's much comfort in believing that they are together once again. He will be deeply missed, lovingly remembered, and never forgotten. May he rest in peace, watching over all of us from his aerial view. A celebration of the life of Douglas will be held on Saturday, September the 19th, at Webb Funeral Home of Spruce Pine. The family will receive friends from 4 o'clock until the service will begin at 5. The care lovingly remembered and never forgotten. May he rest in peace, watching over all of us from his aerial view. A celebration of the life of Douglas will be held on Saturday, September the 19th, at Webb Funeral Home of Spruce Pine. The family will receive friends from 4 o'clock until the service will begin at 5. The care of Douglas and his family. 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
1: 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Volunteers get in for free. And then again on Saturday, September 19th from 9 a.m. to 2 p.m. at the CeeLo Community Center. 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Offerings include furniture, rugs, tools, toys and games, linens, men's, women, and children clothing, shoes and coats, kitchenware, workout equipment, arts and craft, and so much more.
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0: 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One's a girl, the other's a boy. 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They were rescued and have been strictly indoor cats. They want them to stay together if possible. If you are interested in giving a forever home to these siblings, please text 828-678-1078. That number again is 828-678-1078. 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
7: Someone has said, and I think they might be right, that if you are a server in a restaurant and you want a big tip, you leave, for example, a little piece of candy with the check. If you want a bigger tip, leave two pieces of candy. 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Well, we know big smiles and squatting to eye level at the table when you're taking orders will increase your tips. But why candy? It's not so much that candy is it. It's the life principle that goes around, comes around. You see, you as a server give something to the customer free. Your act of generosity prompts another act of generosity. I.e., the customer responds by leaving a more generous tip in many cases. You know, doesn't all of life work somewhat that way? If you want to receive, you give. If you want to save your life, lose it in service to others. 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The forgiveness you receive is often determined by the forgiveness you offer others. Perhaps today we should decide what it is that we want most from life. And we should give it away. Why not be positive, even in this negative world we're living in? That's how it looks from this point of view.
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0: It is time now for Gospel Hymn Time on WTOE. And along with songs, we have Bible trivia questions. Yeah, we're going to start there. How will each person receive praise from God when the Lord returns? What was Naaman's physical problem? Which queen of the Ethiopians is mentioned in the book of Acts? Who said, "Lord, even the demons submit to us in your name"? You think about those, except for the first one, which I accidentally gave the answer to. And if you weren't paying attention, aren't you embarrassed? Well, maybe not more than me. We start off with a word from one of our sponsors and then get straight to the music I promised you.
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1: The word was the law, the blood was grace. But there would be a day of no more blood sacrifices. One supreme sacrifice would serve all future generations. Isaiah said, "The Lord himself shall give you a sign. A virgin shall conceive and bear a son, and shall call his name Emmanuel, Wonderful, Counselor, the Mighty God, the Everlasting Father, the Prince of Peace."

0: Thanks so much for joining me today. I'm Sarah Colley Jones. I hope y'all had as much fun as I did. And I'd be willing to bet it would be even more fun for you if we go over the answers to the Bible trivia questions. When will each person receive his praise from God? Okay, I leaked that one. When the Lord returns. What was Naaman's physical problem? Poor guy had leprosy. Which queen of the Ethiopians is mentioned in the book of Acts? Candace. I didn't know the name was that old. Who said, Lord, even the demons submit to us in your name? 72, who had been sent out? They are not named individually, but you can read all about it in Luke chapter 10. Thanks so much for joining me. Brooks and Dunn are going to sing us out, and then we return to the music you grew up with on WTOE, 1470 AM and 101.1 FM, where we're always rolling the oldies.
1: Old man Wrigley lived in that white house down the street where I grew up. Mama used to send me over with things. We struck a friendship up. Spent a few long summers out on his old porch swing. Said he was in the war, went in the Navy, lost his wife, lost his baby. Broke down and asked him one time, how you keep from going crazy? He said, I'll see my wife and son in just a little while. I asked him what he meant.

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She said, "Oh, by the way, son,

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I laid there thinking back. 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I didn't know whether to cry or laugh. There was ever anybody deserved a ticket.

0: ABC News, I'm Michelle Franzen. The NTSB will hold a briefing on the deadly news helicopter crash in Los Angeles last night. KNBC says two of its crew members on board were killed. A third person died on the ground. The chopper was covering a bus and SUV crash when it went down. Here's ABC's Trevor Ault.
1: Flames erupting after the aircraft crashed between two commercial buildings. Police say at least three people were killed, including a pedestrian on the ground. The chopper went down just after 7 p.m., less than a mile from where first responders were already working a deadly bus crash. An SUV had slammed into the side of a Metro bus, becoming lodged inside the vehicle.
0: Two people were killed in that bus and SUV crash. Amazon is raising its minimum wage, starting full-time for its core operations employees to $20 an hour, with an average pay of reaching nearly $24 an hour. The company launching grocery discounts and banking benefits. And the Fed expected to react to rising inflation driven by higher fuel costs pushed with the war in Iran. This is ABC News. Weeks after a mistrial was declared in the Lindsey Clancy case, Massachusetts is now taking a closer look at postpartum care.
2: Massachusetts Governor Maura Healey announcing a proposal to expand at-home visits.
3: To every mom who has struggled with her mental health before, during, or after pregnancy, I want you to know we see you. I see you.
2: Currently, visiting nurses are dispatched to homes, but they only cover a small percentage of all the newborns and moms in the state. Now,
3: we're making sure that every new parent in Massachusetts can receive a home health visit from a nurse within the first few weeks of giving birth.
2: Dave Packer, ABC News.
0: More tributes are cropping up for Dolly Parton. 20 farms have carved out large corn mazes in her likeness to honor the late country music icon and philanthropist, all to raise money for her Imagination Library, which provides free books to children. I'm Michelle Franzen, ABC News.
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0: 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That's 688-2175, the Mitchell County Department of Social Services.
1: This afternoon, it's a mostly sunny sky, a comfortable feel. We're warm with high temperatures nearing 80 degrees this afternoon. Might be nice to take dinner outside this evening. Overnight, it's still going to be comfortable with temperatures near 60 out the door first thing Thursday morning. May find some patchy fog, especially in favored valley locations. A high near 80 degrees once again tomorrow afternoon with a few storms possible after 2 p.m. I'm meteorologist Chris Michaels in the NCN Weather Center.
0: 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Well, all you got to do is email the information to 1470@WTOE.com. You can also put it in the U.S. mail. Yeah, put a stamp on it. 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

0: But a Graf and Def Leppard, they're streaming their previously unreleased cover of the Beatles' Revolution that they originally recorded for an abandoned TV ad. 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It's pretty massive. 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

0: 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It's MackenzieDictionary.com has added nearly 6,000 new words and over 1,200 revisions this summer, covering slang, AI terminology, sustainability, global cuisine, and health topics. The new entries include engagement bait, face reveal, reply guy, lost in the sauce, goated, and love bombs.
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0: Coming around a Blues Traveler on a Wednesday as we can see the drawing for the Powerballs tonight. The jackpot at $271 million. Finally, that person that won $1 billion on August 12th came forward yesterday to claim the prize. Chose to remain anonymous. They also chose to take the lump sum cash option, taking home a one-time payout of $450.5 million before taxes. They spent the past month working closely with professional legal and financial advisors before officially filing the paperwork. Smart. The winner sharing that they only spent $2 on a single quick pick line and didn't believe they won until they called a family member to double-check the ticket.
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1: ABC News, I'm Michelle Franzen. The ongoing war with Iran driving oil up again, with diesel prices well above a record $6 a gallon. The Federal Reserve Board expected to raise interest rates today. It would mark the first time in 3 years. ABC's Elizabeth Schultz has more.
2: The last time they were raising rates, we were in that really persistent cycle of inflation. They had 11 rate hikes leading up to that, and it had led to higher borrowing costs, but it did succeed in kind of bringing inflation down. But now we're in a little bit of a different position here, because the inflation that we're seeing in the economy, a lot of it because of oil. Some analysts are questioning how much an interest rate hike, making those borrowing costs, how much that could do to actually bring down the price of oil.
1: In Los Angeles, authorities say the person behind the wheel of the SUV that crashed into a bus yesterday has been booked on suspicion of a DUI. Two people were killed. An investigation also underway of the news helicopter that crashed while covering that accident, killing both crew members on board, a third person killed on the ground. On Wall Street, stocks are up this hour. This is ABC News. Today, doctors in St. Louis announcing a successful surgery to separate two little girls from Ethiopia, born joined at the head.
3: It took doctors at Cardinal Glennon Children's Hospital more than 24 hours to separate two-year-old sisters Hiyab and Wahubto earlier this year. Now describing the complex procedures, doctors say they put virtual reality tools to work as well, using 3D printing. One of the girls has already had a cranial plate attached to her head, so she doesn't need a helmet anymore. The other will have the same surgery soon. Twins born joined at the head are rare, just one out of every 2.5 million live births, and there have only ever been around 60 successful separations. Rena Roy, ABC News.
1: The family of conservative influencer Charlie Kirk says it plans to sue Utah Valley University, where Kirk was shot and killed last year on campus. The family filing what it's called a notice of claim against the university, the state of Utah, along with university police and others. Michelle Franzen, ABC News.
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8: This afternoon, it's a mostly sunny sky, a comfortable feel. We're warm with high temperatures nearing 80 degrees this afternoon. Might be nice to take dinner outside this evening. Overnight, it's still going to be comfortable with temperatures near 60 out the door first thing Thursday morning. May find some patchy fog, especially in favored valley locations. A high near 80 degrees once again tomorrow afternoon, with a few storms possible after 2 p.m. I'm meteorologist Chris Michaels in the NCN Weather Center.
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5: Wednesday afternoon, it is a mostly sunny sky here in the North Carolina high country and a comfortable feel. We're warm this afternoon with a high temperature near 80 degrees. Overnight, it's mainly clear, perhaps some patchy fog, especially in the valleys. Overnight lows drop to about 60 degrees, and we're back to near 80 Thursday afternoon, and a few stray showers and storms. They'll be possible after about 2 o'clock in the afternoon. I'm meteorologist Chris Michaels in the NCN Weather Center.
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1: The 16th day of the month of September. I really hope a good day for you and for yours. Happy birthday today to my buddy out at the Mitchell House, Jeffrey Bowick, who's celebrating today. He is 69 years young today. Jeffrey, keep that up. You're going to catch up to me. Brooks Barber and Linda Buchanan, David Dayton, and

0: Love it, boy. Loving every minute of it. Tom Cruise, loving it. He's opening up and bearing a little skin at the age of 64. It's a Rare magazine interview with GQ. Check him out on the October cover. First appearance on the magazine's cover in 20 years. And he talks about a bunch of things, including how his daughter changed her last name. And he also talks or addresses the reputation he has for being intensely committed on movie sets. He says that is true. And he talks about his new project, the movie Digger.
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10: Well, good afternoon to you. It is over the hump day. It's Wednesday, the 16th day of the month of September. I really hope a good day for you and for yours. Happy birthday today to my buddy out at Mitchell House, Jeffrey Bawick, who's celebrating today. He is 69 years young today. Jeffrey, keep that up. You're going to catch up to me. Brooks Barber and Linda Buchanan, David Dayton and Martha Long, Matt Mills and Rita Nutter. Also, Austin Owenby, Mark Roman, Pam Silvers, and Bill Sparks, and twins Janice Hooper and Judy Arrowwood, all celebrating birthdays on the 16th day of September. And anyone else with a birthday or an anniversary today, happy birthday, happy anniversary. I hope it is groovy days for you and for yours. 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

0: Train kept rolling in Aerosmith, the judge in Steven Tyler's ongoing sexual assault lawsuit, unexpectedly recused herself last night, just a couple of weeks before the trial was set to begin. As a result of her exit, the upcoming hearing was automatically withdrawn. She apparently discussed the case with another judge without realizing this other judge had previously been dismissed from the trial. Neither side could agree on how to move forward, so she opted to step away. The trial was set to begin on the 28th. Latest twist in a lawsuit that's been going on for years. It's Mackenzie. I'm out. Have a great Wednesday.
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1: This is a special report from ABC News. I'm Michelle Franzen. For the first time in 3 years, the Federal Reserve Board has moved to raise interest rates, all members agreeing to a quarter of a percentage point hike, adding to the ballooning costs for Americans when it comes to borrowing. ABC's Elizabeth Schulze says concerns over inflation due to the ongoing war with Iran, along with other economic factors, led to the decision.
2: This is in line with the market's expectations, and this was a unanimous decision from the Federal Reserve to hike interest rates. The Fed is also forecasting one additional interest rate hike this year. This would be the first interest rate hike that we have seen under the new Fed chairman.
1: President Trump has been pushing for the board to lower interest rates. The price of diesel standing at a record $6.30 a gallon, according to Gas Buddy. Farmers for this year's harvest feeling the pinch, with some estimating costs for fuel have doubled. This is ABC News. Following his high-profile trial, attorneys for Sean Diddy Combs say the rap mogul has stopped paying his legal bills as he serves out a 50-month federal prison sentence for prostitution offenses.
3: Sean Combs' civil attorney says the imprisoned hip-hop mogul hasn't paid his legal bill in more than 6 months and is asking a judge to let him off a lawsuit that Combs filed in 2024. The lawyer cited a, quote, total breakdown in cooperation and communication with Combs. In a statement, Sean Combs accused his attorneys of overcharging him and running up his legal bills while he serves out a 50-month sentence in a New Jersey federal prison. Combs is currently scheduled to be released in February 2028. Peter Harlambous, ABC News, New York.
1: Recent tariff troubles between the U.S. and Canada leading Canadian leaders to forge stronger alliances abroad. The European Union's Commission President offering Canada a pathway to being aligned with the organization. It's a temporary associate membership. There are hurdles. All 27 of EU's member states would have to sign off. Michelle Franzen, ABC News.
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8: This afternoon, it's a mostly sunny sky, a comfortable feel. We're warm with high temperatures nearing 80 degrees this afternoon. Might be nice to take dinner outside this evening.

Overnight, it's still going to be comfortable with temperatures near 60 out the door first thing Thursday morning. May find some patchy fog, especially in favored valley locations. A high near 80 degrees once again tomorrow afternoon with a few storms possible after 2 p.m. I'm meteorologist Chris Michaels in the NCN Weather

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Men at Work with Down Under, Dan here. And in a few minutes, we'll hear from a band that may have one last big run in them. I'll tell you about that in a few minutes. Right now, it's Radar Love from Golden Earring.

0: Hootie and the Blowfish and Only Want to Be With You, a band that may have one big run left. And they have been doing shows every now and again. I mean, frontman Darius Rucker is a country superstar as a solo artist these days, so he's pretty busy. But he does do Hootie shows from time to time. And Darius did an interview where he said he might like to retire in about 2 years. But before he does that, he wants to do one more big Hootie thing. So there may be one big run left in Hootie and the Blowfish. This fall, Kohl's has denim for every style, every fit, and every family, but mostly for you. 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
3: Wednesday afternoon, it is a mostly sunny sky here in the North Carolina high country and a comfortable feel. We're warm this afternoon with a high temperature near 80 degrees. Overnight, it's mainly clear, perhaps some patchy fog, especially in the valleys. Overnight lows drop to about 60 degrees, and we're back to near 80 Thursday afternoon, and a few stray showers and storms. They'll be possible after about 2 o'clock in the afternoon. I'm meteorologist Chris Michaels in the NCN Weather Center.
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0: Dan here. I hope you're having a great Wednesday. And right now we have Starship with We Built This City.

0: the police, spirits in the material world, and the TV awards may no longer be on TV. The Emmys are in talks to leave television, broadcast television, to go to Prime Video beginning in 2027. I do kind of wonder what that would do for their viewership, because I would think a lot of the Emmys viewers are just people crashing around looking for something and saying, all right, the Emmys are on. I could be wrong about that, though. Who knows? Maybe more people will be looking around on Prime Video and find the Emmys. It's possible.
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0: Chicago was Saturday in the park. Have you ever eaten Cool American chips? People in Sweden have. So Cool Ranch Doritos in Sweden are called Cool American because Swedish people don't know what ranch flavor is, or at least they didn't before the World Cup. I wonder how many Americans have been in Sweden and seen a bag of Cool American chips and picked them up and said, hey, Cool American, my face should be on here, am I right? I would bet that joke is enough to get them deported.
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1: This is a special report from ABC News. I'm Michelle Franzen. The Federal Reserve Board today raising key interest rates for the first time in 3 years. The move comes as many Americans are already struggling with higher costs on many goods and higher gas prices due to the war with Iran.
2: In a widely anticipated move, the Federal Reserve voted unanimously to raise its benchmark interest rate by a quarter percentage point, likely resulting in higher borrowing costs for mortgages, credit cards, and auto loans. The decision comes as Americans are already struggling with stubborn inflation and higher costs for gas and groceries. The decision also puts newly appointed Fed Chair Kevin Warsh at odds with President Trump, who's repeatedly called for lower borrowing costs. Peter Haralambos, ABC News, New York.
1: Warsh says the overall economy remains resilient. He says this will help bring interest rates in the target range of 2%. Farmers dealing with record diesel prices just as the key harvest months are getting started. This is ABC News. 3 months after the carnivorous parasite was first detected in the U.S., the new world screwworm continues to shape the multi-billion dollar livestock industry in Texas. Now it's shifting to the flies that could be carrying the deadly larvae.
3: Since the first case was found in a cow in Texas June 3rd, officials have released 1 billion sterilized flies in the affected region to stop the reproductive cycle.
4: What's working right now is working, and the only way it can continue to work is if people continue to follow the procedures.
3: State entomologist Sonia Swiger urges ranchers to check their livestock for sores and open wounds. Only 49 cases have been confirmed, the latest in a horse last week. Jim Ryan, ABC News.
1: Severe storms raising the risk of heavy flooding again in the Southwest today. The Navajo Police Department in New Mexico say 3 deaths occurred overnight connected to the floodwaters around Newcomb. 2 adults and a juvenile were found to have drowned and pronounced dead in the incident, and it remains under investigation. Michelle Franzen, ABC News.
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8: This afternoon, it's a mostly sunny sky, a comfortable feel. We're warm with high temperatures nearing 80 degrees this afternoon. Might be nice to take dinner outside this evening. Overnight, it's still going to be comfortable with temperatures near 60 out the door first thing Thursday morning. May find some patchy fog, especially in favored valley locations. A high near 80 degrees once again tomorrow afternoon with a few storms possible after 2 p.m. I'm meteorologist Chris Michaels in the NCN Weather Center.
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Kansas with Carry On Wayward's son, Dan here. And in a few minutes, I want to tell you about a surprisingly intact band that's expanded their touring for next year. Right now, it's Bryan Adams, Straight from the Heart. I could

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3: Wednesday afternoon, it is a mostly sunny sky here in the North Carolina high country and a comfortable feel. We're warm this afternoon with a high temperature near 80 degrees. Overnight, it's mainly clear, perhaps some patchy fog, especially in the valleys. Overnight lows drop to about 60 degrees, and we're back to near 80 Thursday afternoon, and a few stray showers and storms. They'll be possible after about 2 o'clock in the afternoon. I'm meteorologist Chris Michaels in the NCN Weather Center.
4: 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You can also put it in the U.S. mail. 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P.O. 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Let us know. We'll tell everybody. And remember, you can also drop a written copy by Grassy Creek Clothing. One faith, one voice, one Savior. This Saturday from 9 a.m. until 2 p.m., come together for March for Jesus, starting at the Burnsville Town Hall. 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Enjoy food and fellowship, lift His name in song, and pray for our community and nation. 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
5: 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I hope you're having a great hump day so far. Right now it's Foreigner with Jukebox Hero.

0: Howard Jones and no one is to blame. And what's the best way to lose weight? Diet and exercise. I mean, it makes sense, but a lot of people seem to want to have some kind of magic formula or magic bullet these days. Only eat these types of foods at this time in this order, and that'll jumpstart your metabolism. And you don't have to work out and all that. Well, according to India's National Institute of Nutrition, they reviewed more than 2,000 trials with more than 500,000 participants across more than 50 countries. And the data seems to say that the best way to have sustained weight loss and health benefits is a healthy diet and exercise. So there you go. There's the magic formula.
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11: Well, good afternoon to you. It is over the hump day. It's Wednesday, the 16th day of the month of September. I really hope a good day for you and for yours. Happy birthday today to my buddy out at Mitchell House, Jeffrey Bawick, who's celebrating today. He is 69 years young today. Jeffrey, keep that up. You're going to catch up to me. Brooks Barber and Linda Buchanan, David Dayton and Martha Long, Matt Mills and Rita Nutter, also Austin Owenby, Mark Roman, Pam Silvers and Bill Sparks, and twins Janice Hooper and Judy Arrowwood, all celebrating birthdays on the 16th day of September. And anyone else with a birthday or an anniversary today, happy birthday, happy anniversary. I hope it is groovy days for you and for yours. 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Now, what this does, this helps provide clean new bedding for survivors who wind up in shelter at the safe place. 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

0: Foo Fighters with Big Me, and their most recent album came together in a pretty unusual way. Dave Grohl, you know, their frontman and creative force, had accumulated 40 or 50 instrumental demos, and he was lying in bed listening to them on shuffle when 10 songs happened to play in a row that he thought suddenly sounded like an album. So at about 5 a.m., he texted the band and said, "This is it. Let's start tomorrow." They worked at his house, and they had this album done pretty quick. So there you go. I guess sometimes the creative process comes together with a random shuffle.
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0: through a post-accident fire.
1: Authorities also say the person behind the wheel of the SUV that crashed into a bus yesterday has been booked on suspicion of murder. Two people were killed. The Federal Reserve Board raising interest rates today for the first time in 3 years. That move as many Americans are grappling with stubborn inflation and higher gas prices due to the war with Iran. The board signaled more hikes could come this year. That's sent stocks sharply down on Wall Street. This is ABC News. Oh, more opening acts have pulled out of Ed Sheeran's tour in solidarity with rapper Macklemore. He was dropped as opening act from Sheeran's tour after expressing pro-Palestinian views on stage. He says the owner's banning him from performing at Gillette Stadium. Here's ABC News legal contributor Brian Buckmeyer.
2: Because this is a private entity, the owners of Gillette Stadium or the owners of any stadium making a decision based on what they feel is right for their business, that's not First Amendment in the sense of a legal standpoint, but I will say it does create what we call a chilling effect, an indirect impact on one's First Amendment rights to decide, should I speak about this? Should I not speak about this? And that self-regulation is a problem.
1: In a social media post, Sheeran says in part he has his own personal views on the devastating conflict, but does not speak about them publicly. Recent tariff troubles between the U.S. and Canada leading Canadian leaders to forge stronger alliances overseas. The EU is now offering Canada a pathway to be linked to the organization. Michelle Franz and ABC News.
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0: 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Some Like It Hot.
1: Power Station and Some Like It Hot. Dan here. And in a few minutes, we hear a song from a band that's seriously considering a hologram show. One we had not previously heard was considering that. I'll tell you about it in a few minutes. But now it's the Eagles with Heartache Tonight.

0: Queen with another one bites the dust. And could there be a Queen avatar show that recreates Freddie Mercury digitally? It seems possible. Roger Taylor was doing an interview, and he said that he and Brian May, the guitarist, talk regularly about what Queen might do next. And Roger Taylor brought up how far avatar technology has advanced. I don't know how I'd feel about an avatar show, though. I don't. I don't know if I'd feel like I was at a concert, if I would have that experience, or if I'd feel like I was at Disney World's Hall of Presidents, kind of watching some animatronic thing and thinking, well, this is a fun little curiosity for a few minutes. I'm ready for the next attraction.
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5: Good evening. Tonight's forecast, mostly clear. Lows dip into the upper 50s to lower 60s tonight. Thursday, it's partly cloudy. A chance for a pop-up storm. Otherwise, a warmer day. Highs are back in the mid-80s. Friday, we'll see increasing clouds with some scattered showers and storms returning. High temperatures climb back into the low to mid-80s. I'm meteorologist Kat Campbell in the NCN Weather Center.
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0: Hey, it's Dan. I hope you're having a great hump day so far. Right now, this is Duran Duran with Rio.

0: Autograph would turn up the radio. And scientists have invented super ice. Seriously. So it's super ice that's 10 times stronger than regular ice. They added some ingredients that act like a molecular glue to make the ice 10 times stronger under compression. Wow. I do kind of wonder, though, what do you do with super ice? I would hate to have that sprayed on somebody's driveway or something. Imagine that some poor guy comes out, oh, man, that's super ice on my driveway. It's going to be there till next July. Well, that's just great. Thank you, science.
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7: NCN News, I'm Yvette Johnson. Consumer spending made a comeback in August, even as Americans continue to deal with higher prices at the pump and elsewhere. Americans spent heavily during the World Cup and Amazon Prime Day sales this summer, the AP's Marcella Sanchez reports.
8: The Commerce Department's latest data shows retail sales increased a better than expected 1.2% last month, after recording a revised 0.5% dip in July. July's decline was notable because there had been few signs of fatigue among U.S. consumers. But the latest data shows many Americans continue to spend despite skyrocketing gas prices that have followed the renewed fighting in the Middle East. Still, economists worry about how these rising gas prices could impact future spending. I'm Marcela Sanchez.
7: In a speech, European Commission President Ursula von der Leyen tells Canadian Prime Minister Mark Carney she wants to open the door for Canada to become the EU's first associate member, a potential deepening of ties as both confront growing tensions with President Trump.
9: We want to bring the relationship with Canada to the highest level possible. And dear Mark, I said we must urgently reimagine our partnerships. So I would like to work with you on opening the door for Canada to being the first associate member of the European Union.
7: The Kerrytown Council held its fourth quarterly meeting Tuesday. The session addressed crucial infrastructure updates, which included Monday's 30-inch water main break, one of the largest in the city. The Kingston City Council has appointed its new city manager during their meeting Tuesday night. John Maidenhull will take the position and will start on September 28th with a salary of $190,000. 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
1: EMF with Unbelievable. And would you go to a restaurant or bar if they took your phone away? So some restaurants and bars are now banning phones, locking them in little pouches, or rewarding customers for putting them away as part of a push to restore face-to-face socializing, which I agree with 100%. I think this should be done for everybody else except me. Yeah, I was thinking about that. I agree with the idea. In concept, I think it's great, but when they came around with a little pouch for my phone, I'd say, no, thank you. I appreciate what you're doing, but I'm going to hang on to my phone. And then I'd get kicked out.
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1: ABC News, I'm Michelle Franzen. In Los Angeles, the National Transportation Safety Board says it's recovered audio and video from yesterday's fiery news helicopter crash that killed the pilot and reporter on board, along with a third person on the ground. NTSB investigator Fabian Salazar says they'll review that evidence.
2: In that recording, we are clearly hearing sounds that are consistent with the engine changing its speed. And we're also hearing tones that are being generated that are likely advisories to the pilot.
1: The helicopter was covering an earlier bus and SUV crash that killed two people. Authorities say the driver was arrested on suspicion of murder. The Federal Reserve Board raising interest rates by a quarter of a percent, marking the first time in 3 years. The war with Iran driving up oil prices and inflation. Data by the Commerce Department shows that consumers kept spending last month. Retail sales rebounded after a July dip, up 1.2% last month. This is ABC News. In Philadelphia, a gruesome helicopter was covering an earlier bus and SUV crash that killed two people. Authorities say the driver was arrested on suspicion of murder. The Federal Reserve Board raising interest rates by a quarter of a percent, marking the first time in 3 years. The war with Iran driving up oil prices and inflation. Data by the Commerce Department shows that consumers kept spending last month. Retail sales rebounded after a July dip, up 1.2% last month. This is ABC News. In Philadelphia, a gruesome investigation is underway involving missing women that date back nearly a decade. Authorities...
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4: Tonight's forecast, mostly clear. Low temperatures dip into the upper 50s to lower 60s tonight. It's a warmer day ahead on Thursday. High temperatures reach the mid-80s. Skies are partly cloudy with a chance of a stray pop-up storm. Friday, increasing clouds and scattered showers and thunderstorms return to the forecast. High temperatures are back in the low to mid-80s. I'm meteorologist Kat Campbell in the NCN Weather Center.
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Aerosmith and Walk This Way, Dan here. And in a few minutes, we're going to hear a song from an artist who has a very nationalistic album coming out. I'll tell you what I mean by that in a few minutes. Right now, it's Hall & Oates with You've Lost That Love and Feeling.

0: Bryan Adams was somebody, and Bryan Adams has a new album coming out in November called How's It Going, which he's called a deeply personal music love letter to Canada. I always find that expression, a love letter to blank, kind of interesting, because it's not actually a love letter. Has anybody ever written a love letter to Canada? I would guess not. 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
6: Good evening. Tonight's forecast, mostly clear. Lows dip into the upper 50s to lower 60s tonight. Thursday, it's partly cloudy. A chance for a pop-up storm. Otherwise, a warmer day. Highs are back in the mid-80s. Friday, we'll see increasing clouds with some scattered showers and storms returning. High temperatures climb back into the low to mid-80s. I'm meteorologist Kat Campbell in the NCN Weather Center.
7: 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Yeah, put a stamp on it. P.O. 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Got an event coming up you want us to let folks know about? Let us know. We'll tell everybody. And remember, you can also drop a written copy by Grassy Creek Clothing.

0: You're up with the final countdown, and director Quentin Tarantino has a novel coming out in December called The Adventures of Cliff Booth. And this is something Tarantino has done over the last few years. He started dabbling in the written word. I do kind of wonder if anybody's going to pick up this novel and start reading it and picturing it in their head as they do, and then say to themselves, man, the cinematography in this is terrible. Tarantino should be ashamed of himself.
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0: 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A fresh idea? 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
1: ABC News, I'm Michelle Franzen. NTSB investigators on scene of the deadly news helicopter crash in Los Angeles last night. Both on board were killed. A third person died on the ground. The chopper was covering a bus and SUV crash that killed two people. ABC's Alex Stone is on scene and says the NTSB recovered video and audio from the helicopter.
2: They're going to go back and do audio analysis of the actual sound of the engine and those alarms that were going off for the pilot to analyze what the engine was doing in that exact minute. But whatever was going on, this was very quick. They were not all that high. And when whatever happened to the engine, it sounded like spooling down with the alarms going off for losing RPMs on it, that there wasn't much time to react.
1: President Trump stumping in North Carolina tonight with a rally. Republicans stepping up campaigning ahead of the midterm elections. And the Federal Reserve Board raised interest rates a quarter of a percent today, with inflation too high, they say, amid the ongoing war with Iran. This is ABC News. Following his high-profile trial, attorneys for Sean Diddy Combs say the rap mogul has stopped paying his legal bills as he serves a prison sentence for prostitution offenses.
3: Sean Combs' civil attorney says the imprisoned hip-hop mogul hasn't paid his legal bill in more than 6 months and is asking a judge to let him off a lawsuit that Combs filed in 2024. The lawyer cited a, quote, total breakdown in cooperation and communication with Combs. In a statement, Sean Combs accused his attorneys of overcharging him and running up his legal bills while he serves out a 50-month sentence in a New Jersey federal prison. Combs is currently scheduled to be released in February 2028. Peter Haralambos, ABC News, New York.
1: A promising milestone in the fight to treat pancreatic cancers. Researchers with City of Hope say a blood test was found to be effective at detecting earlier stages of pancreatic cancer. It's the first test of its kind to combine three markers to detect the cancer. Michelle Franzen, ABC News.
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8: Tonight's forecast, mostly clear. Low temperatures dip into the upper 50s to lower 60s tonight. It's a warmer day ahead on Thursday. High temperatures reach the mid-80s. Skies are partly cloudy with a chance of a stray pop-up storm. Friday, increasing clouds and scattered showers and thunderstorms return to the forecast. High temperatures are back in the low to mid-80s. I'm meteorologist Kat Campbell in the NCN Weather Center.
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Bon Jovi in Wanted Dead or Alive, and one of the richest men in the world had jury duty this week. I want to tell you about that in a few minutes. Right now, it's America, the horse with no name.

0: 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So Amazon founder and billionaire Jeff Bezos was spotted reporting for jury duty in Miami this week. 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
4: Good evening. Tonight's forecast, mostly clear. Lows dip into the upper 50s to lower 60s tonight. Thursday, it's partly cloudy. A chance for a pop-up storm. Otherwise, a warmer day. Highs are back in the mid-80s. Friday, we'll see increasing clouds with some scattered showers and storms returning. High temperatures climb back into the low to mid-80s. I'm meteorologist Kat Campbell in the NCN Weather Center.
5: 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Box 668. But you can also go online to the website, see all sorts of information, and then submit an item from there as well. Let us know. We'll help you find what you're looking for or sell what you want to sell.

Hey, it's Dan, and in a few minutes, I want to tell you about a rock star who's surprised how many lyrics he's had to learn recently. Right now, let's hear from Fleetwood Mac, Sarah.

0: Twisted Sister and We're Not Gonna Take It. And Sebastian Bach of Skid Row fame has been filling in as Twisted Sister's lead singer for a handful of dates now. Dee Snider's off the road because of health issues. And Sebastian Bach called those shows incredible, but he also said that they have a lot of lyrics. He said, credit where credit's due, there's a lot more words in Twisted Sister songs than you think. The song Under the Blade is like a story. It paints a picture. Burn in Hell is a lot of words. There was more than I thought, so I'm still getting the words completely right. I don't have them 100%, but that's okay. So I'm getting it.
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0: Brand Funk with the Locomotion, and a new season of Apple TV's show Slow Horses premieres today. Season 6 premieres today. They've already renewed it for a season 8, though. This is going for a while. And I know several people who say Slow Horses is incredible and have told me I should watch it, but I haven't watched any of it, and now I'm going to be 6 seasons behind. Although I guess that's okay the way they do TV now. TV seasons on streaming now are what, like 6 episodes, 8 episodes? In my mind, I still think of a TV season as 24 episodes or whatever. So I'm thinking like, oh, man, I'm like 120 episodes behind. But I'm probably, I don't know, 40 behind.
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